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2: 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You can find the latest headlines there. 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

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Coming up in the next 10, we got talking about Kiribati Language Week, something that you can learn about this beautiful language right here in the next 10. It's Walter Thug Like Me. On-

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FM, the beat of the Pacific, for your new daily show coming on through in the mix of Monarch, Collie Buds, as well as Bruno Mars. But right now, we're talking about Kiribati Language Week and some facts throughout your lunchtime hour every single day to celebrate this beautiful language. Now, the theme for this year is, bear with me one moment, it is strive diligently to fulfill our responsibilities and uphold our Kiribati identity. And so what we're going to be doing every single time for your lunchtime hour is giving you some interesting facts. Now, the largest coral atoll is here in Kiribati, which is also known as Christmas Island. It is the largest coral atoll in the world by land area, and it makes up almost half of the country's entire landmass. The next one is it is highly threatened by climate change because atolls are very low-lying, only often a few meters above sea level. Kiribati is one of the country's most vulnerable to rising sea levels caused by global warming. And did you know that the Kiribati government purchased land in Fiji to prepare for that time and to aid for shelter for their citizens if there was a time of sinking? And as well as the capital is super crowded. The capital, South Tarawa, is a tiny strip of land that is one of the most densely populated areas on the planet. Its population density is similar to major cities like Tokyo, which is crazy when you put that into perspective. But those are three facts for your Tuesday regarding Kiribati Language Week. Right here into the music, a Tyron falling.

0: new FM, the beat of the Pacific, slowly wrapping on up your lunchtime hour. We got Brent Fears, Bruno Mars, as well as Collie Buds in the mix. Stick around, I'm hanging out with you all the way up until 2 p.m. right here on New Daily.
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2: Good afternoon for you, New Daily, coming on through in the mix. I'm hanging out with you all the way up until 2 p.m. so I'm not going anywhere anytime soon. We still got to get through some fun music. Plus also, I want to talk to you all about Stan Walker's most recent trip. We'll be talking about that coming on through around about 1:30. Right in the mix, we got Josh Satofi, Jackson Owen and Aradna. It's Hori Shaw to start us off this afternoon right here on New FM.

coming up through in the mix, Celiano, Poetic, as well as Sire. But also, we're going to be talking about Stan Walker's most recent trip back to Samoa. That's coming up in the next 10 right here, Maoli.

New FM, the Beat of the Pacific for your new daily. Talking about Stan Walker, how he just came back from his American Samoa visit. Now, he delivered a powerful moment in America Samoa, singing Adi's The Lord Is My Light in Samoan live on the 4th of July concert, celebrating 250 years of America. And now, honestly, listening to it, he absolutely sounded amazing, as per usual. But what was special was how he also came back from our America Samoa, and now he's back, and he was saying how, you know, in Samoa, the people of Samoa mean so much to him, hold a special place in his heart. And, you know, if you were lucky enough to have family members or seen stories of people that were at that concert, I am so jealous of you. This is what it sounded like.

incredible performance that was, and especially with that song. Oh my goodness, the night was brought together by an incredible lineup featuring DJ Noise, Kenyon Brown, and other local artists who lit up the stage and celebrated culture, music, and unity, which was awesome to hear and see. And I definitely wish I was a part of it as well. But that was what Sam Walker got up to recently, just getting back from America Samoa, right here, back into the music, poetic vibe on UFM.

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You're going to be left in good hands because, speaking of The Rush, they're going to be coming on through taking care of you from 2 to 6pm for your Tuesday afternoon. Other than that, hope you have a wonderful, safe rest of your afternoon. We'll see you all tomorrow. It's Aradna right here on you. Bye.

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1: Otara, yes.
2: Oh, come on, Otara. I was rooting for you.
1: I thought these guys were some of the good peeps out there, but no,
2: apparently not. Come on, stop doing this on the roadside. Do it in the

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0: Nisa Bulavinaka, Nayatangu o Atitahi Potaka News, and this is your news. A significant deluge struck Otago overnight with flooding, evacuations and road closures from Dunedin right up to Oamaru. In Oamaru, an evacuation centre has been set up as part of a state of emergency called for the Waitaki district. Waitaki Mayor Mal Tavendale says the deluge that slammed the district overnight was a lot harder than they anticipated.
1: We've got about 9 homes and 6 businesses that have been flooded. We're working with them to make sure that they are being looked after and their needs are being met. Basically looking at what the situation is across the district around road closures hit us overnight a lot harder than was anticipated.
0: A senior police officer facing an employment investigation over the handling of more than 50 cases of child protection complaints and adult sexual assault has been identified as Detective Inspector Kevin Verry. The cases have been reopened after concerns were raised in May 2026 about the management of one historic case. Assistant Commissioner District Support Tusha Penny says Verry, who currently works in the National Gang Unit based in Wellington, has been a police officer for nearly 30 years. Verry has declined to comment when approached by RNZ. He is now subject to an employment process, with police describing the revelation as extremely concerning. An Auckland University academic says Solomon Islands Prime Minister Matthew Wale is quietly reverting his nation's allegiance to its regional partners in the Pacific. Australia Prime Minister Anthony Albanese is in the Solomon Islands today to join the independence commemorations in Honiara following a visit to Fiji. Matthew Wale has only just returned from goodwill visits to Fiji and Papua New Guinea. Dr. Gordon Nanau says, as chair of the Pacific Islands Forum, Matthew Wale is keen to reinforce ties to the Pacific.
2: The current government re-emphasises the importance of traditional partners to the Solomons. And of course, the region, Prime Minister Matthew Wale is currently the chair of the Pacific Islands Forum. From what we've seen the past few weeks, I think it's a re-emphasis of the importance of traditional Pacific partners.
0: An extensive marine heatwave and continued glacier loss are among the alarm bells ringing as New Zealand's part of the world recorded its second warmest year on record. The World Meteorological Society's State of the Climate report found that the average air temperature for the region in 2025 was 0.37 degrees Celsius above the 1991 to 2020 average. It had already confirmed in March that 2025 was globally the second hottest year on record. Last year's marine heatwave, which affected waters around New Zealand, was the most extensive ever recorded in a year without an El Niño event, the organisation said. WMO Secretary General Celeste Saulo said rising ocean temperatures and levels were already affecting people's lives. And in sports, all club rugby games in Wellington this weekend look set to be cancelled due to ongoing referee abuse. The Wellington Rugby Referees Association has withdrawn its referees from the games after several more incidences over the weekend. The Referees Association President Ben Van Berkel says there were 3 incidents of abuse last Saturday. He said there had been 19 reported incidents of verbal abuse towards referees in Wellington this season across club rugby, secondary school rugby and senior club rugby. Van Berkel said the abuse has come from players, club and school volunteers and spectators. New Zealand Rugby says it fully supports the Referees Association's decision. That's your news. For more news and sports, go to pmn.co.nz.

0: I don't care if you're having a bad day. Put a smile on your face.
1: I'm starting to get in my feels there.
0: Dribble, food, love.
1: I hate you. I regret asking that.
2: Shia Fake. The Rush with Sia and Henry.
1: New FM, you're tuning in to the beat of the Pacific. It is your Tuesday, come ni Māori. It is The Rush with Sia and Henry. And we're back, ladies and gentlemen. Firstly, as radio announcers, can I just say we're very excited. We've got pop socks.
0: Mm-hmm.
1: Sock pops?
0: Huh?
1: Pop socks? What do you call these things?
0: Go, try. One more, give it
1: pop
0: one more
1: sock.
0: Crack.
1: What do you say?
0: Mic socks.
1: Mic socks! Mm-hmm. So they're just socks for the microphone, and I am so excited about it. So what that should hopefully mean is that my voice sounds a little bit more gentle on your end.
0: It's going to muffle her a little bit, hopefully. But they smell brand new. There's nothing nicer than the smell of something brand new.
1: I know. Give it about 2 days on my side, and this one's going to smell used and abused is what it's going to be. But happy Tuesday. We are back. How are we feeling?
0: Okay, actually. Again, my body feels like it should be a little bit later in the week, but I'm doing okay. How are you feeling?
1: I'm feeling like I'm running on adrenaline at the moment.
0: That's the only way you should run.
1: I'm surviving on 3 hours sleep at the moment. Not ideal. I slept at 8 o'clock this morning.
0: Yikes.
1: And now I'm just sitting here like, am I really alive right now?
0: But that's why we've got the co-hosts. They're gonna,
1: yes, I
0: you
1: know.
0: You want to be on the payroll, you got to pull
1: that's
0: your weight around here.
1: Well, we already know. Walter's probably going to text through soon and, you know, make sure that he gets his mahi in for his pay. But happy Tuesday, everybody. Of course, we continue to celebrate Kiribati Language Week. We'll be doing that a little bit later this afternoon. I'm looking at the prep for the wrong day. 3:30, we're back with your AI game with no name. We might be looking for you. What did you refuse to own up to and your requests on all of that? On 466 on the text line. Of course, we're hanging around all the way up until 6 tonight. We've still got Shane Walker, Chef Fu, Curtery. This is Akon with Hypnotize. It's New Femme.

0: Frequency Frequencies. That is a throwback of the album Navigator in 2001.
1: And coming up next, we've got a hard question for you out of the 60 Hard Question series. Find out what it is soon.
0: We've still got LaBianca and Coterie in the next 15. This is Jalen Josie, Housewife on UFM.

0: Coterie, that one is called Lay Your Head. It's 23 minutes after 2. You're tuning into The Rush. I'll see Amo Henry.
1: And I've got a hard question for you. 60 Hard Questions has been published by a lady who has asked a hard question for the first 60 days of the brand new year. And she just wants to see what makes your brain tick. So we've been giving you these questions every Tuesday. And today's question measures perspective. It reveals whether you're an optimist or a pessimist.
0: Ooh.
1: It reveals whether you are interested in risk tolerance. And it uncovers empathy. And the question for today is, if everyone in the world wrote down their problems and put them into a hat, would you risk grabbing one or just keep yours? I read this question, and this is very different to the questions that she has given in the past, right? In the past, she's given questions that make you think about, like, oh, because this memory made me feel this. But this one is sort of putting everything into a bucket. And you have to sit there and decide, are my problems worse than anybody else's?
0: Well, you know, there's that saying that goes like, someone else has it worse than you, or whatever, however it goes, however the Palangi say it. I feel a little bit selfish with this question because I think I would rather hold on to my problems.
1: Yeah.
0: But then there's that part of me that's like, I wouldn't mind risking trying to grab someone else's problem because if I can help or have people that I know can help me help this person with their problem, like, I'd be happy to try my best to help them. Does it work like that, or just like...
1: No, you pick out their problem, that problem is now yours.
0: Oh.
1: It's not like you read their problem and then you can go save them.
0: Well, then you know what? I'm going to take it because I'm hoping I'm going to grab it, and then it says, I have too much money. I'm like, oh, great. This is the best problem ever.
1: Do you know what? There was a part of me that would risk it for the biscuit.
0: Yeah.
1: Like, okay, what if I pick out something and the worst problem you have is grey hair? I could deal with that.
0: Yes.
1: As opposed to all the trauma that I've lived through.
0: And you already have grey hair.
1: That's what I'm saying. Living through all the trauma that I've lived through. What if I pull out, oh my gosh, people just want to kiss me all the time. Like, what if that's their problem? You know what I mean? But then in saying that, knowing my luck, I would pull something out that's a little bit worse than the life that I've lived.
0: Yeah. So but if anyone can, you can. Because at the end of the day,
1: don't say
0: it's
1: it.
0: It's nighttime.
1: You're creating more problems for me, actually. I think I would keep, and I hate to be that cheesy person, be like, you know what? This is what's made me the man that I am today.
0: You're going to keep it.
1: I would keep my problems on account of it's allowed me to have perspective of the world. Because I've seen things and I've experienced things. So I would keep my problem.
0: I want to keep, but I also want to take.
1: Should we see what...
0: That's what I'm saying. Like, I think I'm just selfish.
1: Well, let's see what the Rush finals say. 466 on the text line. You think of one answer here, not all the answers.
0: So I can't have it both ways?
1: Nope. You don't get your cake and
0: but
1: get to eat
0: it. But I've got cake here today, so I'm going to eat it.
1: The question, if you missed it, if everyone in the world wrote down their problems and put them into a hat, would you risk grabbing one or just keep yours?
0: We'll find out what you guys say next on the text line. 466, LaBianca Jaja on UFM.

0: they're funny. He's going to tell you something 20 minutes away from 3, and you're going to tell us something because we're getting into your 60 hard questions.
1: Yeah, Mr. The question for today is, if everyone in the world wrote down their problems and put them into a hat, would you risk grabbing one or just keep yours? If you think about the scope of the problems that are in the world, yep, right? There are different problems. We all go through hardships. We all sit there and think, damn, I can't get through this one. I'm not going to make it. You write that down on a piece of paper, put it in this hat with everybody else's problems. Would you want to keep your problem or pick a new problem out of the hat?
0: Mm-hmm.
1: Sarah and I have discussed what it is that we would do. I initially thought, let me pull out another problem, because it has to be easier than what the hell I've been through. But then I thought, no, what if it's not? What if it's a hard one? And I've already, you know, figured out how to live life with the problems that I already have.
0: Yes.
1: I don't want to be 35 and having to figure out a brand new problem.
0: But I mean, problems, regardless your age, they're going to happen.
1: That's what I mean. But if I pull out a new problem and I don't have any sort of navigation on how to move through with that problem, it's like I'm starting from scratch again. I'm not going to risk that.
0: Well, what did I say, Henry? If anyone can,
1: it
0: you
1: is me.
0: Can.
1: I know I'm sexy. I know I'm funny. I know I'm rich and have the body of a Greek god. But I can't do
0: Damn,
1: it all.
0: Was it the body of a Greek god back then? What the hell? Then those, what we've been taught in history is an absolute lie.
1: How dare you? How dare you? See a picture that she would risk it.
0: Well, no, before we went to the music, I was like, I'm a little bit selfish because I want to keep my own problems, but then I want to also dip my hand in the bowl at the same time or in the hat.
1: Just out of curiosity?
0: Yes. And I know now I will take it. I'll take someone else's problem. And I think just for me, as much as I feel like I'm a play it safe kind of girl, but at the same time, like, I like the adrenaline. I like the feeling of
1: the
0: curiosity.
1: Gamble.
0: And that's the thing. I won't gamble my money because I don't have any, but I'll gamble like that. And I'll take it. I'll take somebody else's problem. Mm. And I think also I just kind of want to have a peek into what a problem for somebody else looks like.
1: It's funny that you mentioned that, because on the text line, somebody said, I would like to have someone else's problems just to give me insight to a life not my own.
0: Mm.
1: But only if it's a problem I can realistically solve.
0: See, but that's the thing, and there's no guarantee that we can solve it.
1: You don't know. You may pull out an stage 4 cancer. Maybe that's your problem.
0: Knock on wood. This is what I hate about Henry. You know, we're trying to think of an example, and the doctor just makes it so dramatic.
1: But I'm saying that's a problem. We don't know what the problem is. Mother's a serial killer. You know what I mean? There's just nothing that you can do to work around that.
0: Oh, nah.
1: Somebody else said, keep mine, the grass always looks greener until you find out it's not.
0: No, I mean, which is true.
1: Mm-hmm.
0: You know, because even like where I am in life right now, I'm like, yes, the problems I have, nothing compared to other people around the world, or to even just people that I know. And I'm like, man.
1: Yeah. Somebody else has said, I'm taking the risk. What's the worst that could happen? And that's usually the sort of person that I am. I love to gamble. Risk it. Risk it all.
0: That's why I'm surprised you're playing it safe with this one today.
1: But again, I understand the depths of people's problems, right? And the trauma that people have lived through. I don't want to muck around with it. I don't want your problems. I've got enough of my own.
0: Well, if I can't solve the problem when I dip my hand into this hat and take somebody else's problem, I'm just going to go change my identity.
1: Okay.
0: Call me Renaya.
1: What a niche pull. But that's what people are saying. Majority of people, I say, nah, keep mine. At least it's my problems. I know how to navigate it, someone said.
0: Yeah, but isn't the idea of the curiosity of it fun, guys?
1: It's not fun, like I said, when you pull out
0: Rush listeners.
1: Serial killer card. Ooh.
0: You know, Walter did say we're twinning on 3 hours sleep. Hopefully we're twinning on this one as well. Fee joined.

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1: Say, Fox. I had a chick, man, and she wouldn't have did me real wrong. I mean, I did the same thing to her, but she ain't had no.

0: Jamie Foxx and T.I. taking it back with Just Like Me. It's 18 minutes away from 3 on The Rush with Sierra and Henry.
1: If we think back to last week, Henry, the world was shooketh because a couple climbed to the top of the Empire State Building in the United States of America. They popped up a flag and then the guy proposed to his partner. They got engaged and then they got arrested. What is the go of them now? I don't actually know, but something must be in the water because over in Melbourne, across the ditch, early hours this morning, Balti Bridge, I believe is how you pronounce it, Balti Bridge in Melbourne, around 2, 3 a.m. this morning, a guy climbed up 140 meters, abseiled down, and painted Pam the Bird. So apparently Pam the Bird is a tag that Melbourne people are quite familiar with. I tried to do a little bit of a Google research. My research abilities couldn't really take me anywhere. But he looks like that platypus character. Like it's a massive painting. And also this morning in Melbourne, very, very foggy. One of the foggiest mornings that they've had all winter so far. But the brother climbed up early morning just to paint this. Why do people do this? What are you guys laughing at?
0: Me and Soundboy Haz are looking at the picture of Pam the Bird.
1: Yeah.
0: And I'm just saying, Pam doesn't look like a bird to me.
1: What do you think? It looks more like a duck, eh? Wait, is a duck a bird? A duck is a bird. Stop, guys. Remember, 3 hours sleep, guys. 3 hours sleep.
0: I don't understand. I understand people need to be quirky and people want to be artsy and fartsy. Who's that guy that does random artwork around the world? Who's his name? Banksy.
1: Banksy. Yeah, and is he the one that's got the purse, the boy with the balloons?
0: Yeah, and he makes millions and millions and millions of dollars. I get it. But why?
1: Because I'm like, you can go to a preschool and get kids to draw your kid with a balloon.
0: Yeah, I just don't understand. Like, there's not one part of me, and maybe that's why I would never be anything in this world. There's not one part of me that feels, you know what, I'm going to abseil down the side of a bridge and draw a bird that looks like a penis.
1: Let's just say, for the sake of this conversation, right? You decide one day, oh my gosh, I am going to climb the harbour bridge and I'm going to paint. I don't know where you could paint on another harbour bridge. What are you going to paint? What are you going to tag?
0: Not tag. I would probably write a nice reminder.
1: What would the reminder be? Oh, I know what you're going to write.
0: What?
1: At the end of the day,
0: no. It's
1: nighttime. That's what you're going
0: to
1: write.
0: It'd probably be like, love is the answer to all problems. You know, just something cheesy like that, where people would look at me like, oh, that's so cheesy. But then, oh, you know what? That person's right.
1: But that'll probably be memorable if you write something really cheesy, because people remember cheesy stuff. Shut up.
0: There's a few women that would agree with that, see?
1: Shut up. Rizvan, do I go?

0: That one is Rizvan Dwaika Bao, Slowly But Surely. We are 12 minutes away from 3. First hour's flown by today.
1: Mm-hmm.
0: And I love it.
1: I do. Again, for some reason, I feel like it should be Thursday or Friday by now. Is that just me feeling this
0: way? Nah, I feel it's the same as you.
1: And I don't know what that's about. Usually it's a collective feeling. When somebody feels like that, everybody. It's like when women get their period. You sync your cycles.
0: Remember, just even last month, Henry and I, our period synced.
1: Mm-hmm.
0: It was amazing.
1: Unfortunately, not pregnant, darn it all.
0: Well,
1: was hoping.
0: We've got the weekend to try again, so. Shut up. Honestly.
1: Did you manage, speaking of period, did you manage to watch Gabby last night on Tipping Point? Not period as
0: no,
1: in literal, I mean,
0: I
1: period
0: know.
1: As in like, yes.
0: I know, but I was like, your singing has been crazy. No, I didn't. How did she do?
1: I don't know. I was talking to her earlier on and I forgot to ask.
0: I do hope that for all of Pacifica's sake, you know, she carried us with her on Tipping Point, so.
1: Yeah.
0: Otherwise.
1: I hope so, because
0: my
1: know
0: guess
1: how
0: yesterday.
1: She likes to tip.
0: My guess yesterday was that she's going to play as well as she parks.
1: Yeah. Which isn't very good. So shout out to The Morning Shake. If you missed their show, check out The Morning Shake. Run back. It's up on Spotify.
0: Yes. And do not forget as well, check out the New FM Instagram, because he is making his way over to Aotearoa later on in the year in October. The one and only Fear. After 3 p.m. though, we've got the news and we're back with your AI game with No Name.
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0: Talofa lava, I'm Atutahi Potaka News. This is your News at 3. Australia's Prime Minister says the Ocean of Peace Alliance he signed with his Fijian counterpart has a mutual defence obligation. It is one of two agreements Anthony Albanese and Sitiveni Rambuka signed in Suva yesterday, the other being the Vuvale Union Treaty. Albanese says the significance of these agreements cannot be underestimated.
1: The alliance provisions are very clear, which is that an attack on Fiji from an outside force would trigger Australia's full support for Fiji and for its sovereignty.
0: Meanwhile, Fiji's government has reaffirmed its support for a nuclear-free Pacific after China test-launched a nuclear-capable missile in the South Pacific yesterday. Fiji's foreign ministry says China advised of its military training exercise in advance, and the military activity was not directed at any country in the Pacific and posed no security threat to the region. Fiji says it remains firmly committed to the vision of the Pacific as an ocean of peace, where adherence to international law underpins regional security. New Zealand has a relatively low rate of AI adoption, with more than a third of workers feeling guilty about using it, according to new research. A global report by Employment Hero indicates New Zealand businesses had a comparatively low rate of AI adoption compared with the UK, Australia and Canada. While New Zealand workers were increasingly upskilling and relying on AI at work, the research indicated many were hiding how much they used it. Employment Hero General Manager New Zealand Neil Webster says workers with the most AI competence are the most conflicted. He says they know what it can do for them, but are anxious about the impact it might have on their role and their livelihood. In world news, the death toll from Venezuela's deadly twin earthquake has risen to 2,954. The Information Ministry says the number of injured has also risen to 16,500. Around 30,000 officials are working alongside international rescue workers to help people affected by the quakes. Back here, the Green Party says every New Zealander deserves clean drinking water, swimmable rivers and healthy oceans. Its new election policy would ban bottom trawling, tighten nitrate limits in drinking water and strengthen protections for marine environments. The party says current rules are making people sick and putting iconic fish species at risk, while the government argues its approach strikes the right balance. Green Party co-leader Marama Davidson says latest survey shows fish stocks are steadily declining.
2: It's about fixing the rules so that we can prioritise the safety of our rivers and lakes and our drinking water, while also ensuring that fish stocks and sea is abundant. We have just seen Karakihi is down 8% of what it used to be before commercial fishing.
0: To sports, Arsenal's Mikel Merino scored in the 90th minute to give Spain a 1-0 win over Portugal in their round of 16 World Cup game. The result means 41-year-old Portuguese star Cristiano Ronaldo has exited his sixth and final World Cup. Spain now goes on to meet either Belgium or the USA in the quarterfinals, with that game having just kicked off in Seattle. Striker Folarin Balogun, who has been at the centre of a red card controversy, has started for the US. That is your news. For more news and sports, go to pmn.co.nz.

0: That one is Fallout All Over Again featuring Staliano. It's right here on New FM.
1: Come on, this isn't your grandma's, bro. God damn it.
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3: Come a little bit closer, please.
0: Should I turn the music down?
3: Yeah, get in real close. Come on, closer.
0: This is too close for my liking.
3: Closer. I'm not sure if you've heard this, but New FM is proud to present Fia live and out there for his first ever headline show. Woo! He's bringing the Love Me Tour to us here in Tāmaki for one show only. This is the night they say you've been waiting for. So make sure you head along and grab your tickets. They're available as of today. Lunchtime today, they officially went on sale. You can find your tickets up online. It is happening at the power station here in Tāmaki. It is an 18 plus event. I know there's a lot of kids thinking, damn, I wanted to see him.
0: And well, I bet you are all the other adults listening to us saying, if you're not coming.
3: You unfortunately can't see him. Leave that for mum or dad. But if you want ticket information, head over to the New FM Instagram page because New FM is proudly bringing him here.
0: You know what? Because obviously, like, I'm pretty confident saying that he's got fans that are under 18. Maybe it is our duty on The Rush to try and make something happen for our underage children. Like a little meet and greet or something.
3: That's their parents' problem. Let the parents figure it out.
0: I'm trying to make you a cool uncle right now.
3: I don't want to be a cool uncle. I want to be a cool stepdad. Or stepbro.
0: Stepdad sounded cool until you said stepbro. If anyone would like a step Henry, 466 on the text line, request line is officially open for you. See on Elite, Kendrick Lamar. Do not forget 3:30 AI game with no name. This is Jeremiah Wade on it. It's New FM.

0: You know how I hear other songs on top of another song? All I hear is that, all eyes on me, I know what you want. Hey, 19 after 3, it's New FM.
1: You know, we are day two of the school holiday, so I imagine the parents sitting in their lounge at the moment, twiddling their thumbs, thinking, what am I going to do with these mongrel kids?
0: Actually, they're thinking, why did I have you?
1: What am I going to do with them? Well, you could probably start by combing through their hair, because there is a massive outbreak of the kutus, of the nits. Apparently, the nits have been making a widespread around schools here in Auckland. And look, it's the inevitable. It's going to happen.
0: Yep.
1: Kids, when you're in school, you sit next to someone else who's got the nits say, you know what, I like doing jumping. They jump from one head to the other. There's not really much you can do about it.
0: You know, when you talk about nits in school, when I was in school, there was this chick who had nits.
1: Mm.
0: But it was so bad. Like, she'd be 4 or 5 people away from me, and I could literally see the kutu, like, having a party in her hair. And,
1: not her fault, but...
0: Not her fault. But also, partly... The reason why I say partly her fault, like, she was old enough... Like, wash your hair, stay home, and get that sorted.
1: Yeah. Well, the reason why I brought this up is because I've seen somebody's story. And I don't want to out them. But they posted a story saying that they knew that their daughter had nits and sent them to school anyway. Maybe 3 or 4 days later, they received an email saying there is this massive outbreak of nits in the school. And this parent is like, oh my gosh, should I own up to it? Should I own up to it? Should I own up to it? I just reacted to their story and said, no, don't own up to it. I wouldn't own up to that.
0: Yeah, because I think if you own up to it now, I think you can get fined, can't you?
1: Really? Fined for how? Why?
0: Because you've just put the health and safety of all those other kids at risk too.
1: Oh, my head's getting itchy.
0: Yeah, see? I can actually see the kutus on yours.
1: No, you can't. I've never had kutus in my life. Not once. And I had hair down to my backside.
0: I don't know. I mean, you've made up your story about your 5th birthday party, so
1: never
0: I don't know.
1: Never had kutus, never had COVID, never had none of it, you putty bunch of people.
0: Now you're going to have kutu and COVID all in one.
1: At the same time. Knock on wood.
0: Nah, I'm not.
1: Before 6-6, on the text line, what did you refuse to own up to? Has there been anything? Because this mother is refusing to... Well, it's not that she's refusing. I told her, don't own up to it. Is there anything that you refuse to own up to?
0: Yeah, my age.
1: Well, I can say yes.
0: Yeah.
1: That's actually true.
0: And everybody that knows me well knows that that's true. I literally just lied about my age yesterday. I went to class and then one of the girls, we sat there after the gym. She's like, how old are you? Meet up. She goes, what? My other friend, like, gave the look like, she is BSing. She goes, no, you're not. So I just took it up a year level. She goes, oh, yeah. She goes, I can believe that. And I was like, thanks.
1: I'm trying to think. There's many things that I've done in my life. Like, many. I've done some...
0: I know.
1: Horrible things. I've done some hilarious things. But I can't think of anything that I don't think I haven't owned up to. For the most part, if I know it's wrong, or if I know I've hurt somebody in the making of my shenanigans, I, for the most part, will own up to it. I'm trying to comb through all the things that I've done to be like, did I own up to that one?
0: Well, you go through your browsing history in your brain, and we'll ask it to the listeners. 466 on the text line or toll free 0800-223-103. What did you refuse to own up to? And we'll look at it next. Kendrick Lamar, All Right, it's in your film.

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When our pride was low, looking at the world like, where do we go? And we hate po-po, wanna kill us dead in the street for sure. I'm at the preacher's door, my knees getting weak and my

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0: One Talks featuring Turbulence. Be with another ka Oswahiva me tolu kamni Maori. We're celebrating Kiripas Language Week. It's Nyumfim.
1: We're also asking you what you refused to own up to. There is a mother who has posted on social media saying, look, I think I may be the reason why there is a massive kutu outbreak in all the schools here in Tāmaki. She said she knowingly sent her daughter to school for the final, like I think it was like the final term of the school year, of the school
0: week.
1: Term. Not the final week.
0: Final week of the school term.
1: For the first week of the school term, she sent her kid to school knowing very well she had kutus. Then a couple weeks later, it was announced in their school and in their surrounding area, there's this massive outbreak. I said, don't tell anyone. Don't own up to it. Don't own up to it. So we're asking you, 466 on the text line, 0800-223-103. What did you refuse to own up to? And I was telling you before, you know, I've done many things in my life. And for the most part, I've owned up to them.
0: Yes.
1: Only because I feel like just get it out of my system, right? Because if you don't own up to it, it sits in your brain and it starts to fester away at your soul. I have not yet found in my... I'm sure there's a million things that I have done that I haven't owned up to. Just I can't think of one right now.
0: That you haven't.
1: Because I'm such a model
0: citizen. You're open book, that's why.
1: I am, but we're checking the text line. Somebody has texted through saying, I never admitted to my mum that I crashed her car. I wonder if I ever told my dad that I stole his car while him and my mum went away. Maybe that's something I haven't owned up to.
0: I mean, is it stealing though if they weren't at home?
1: I don't think I had to own up to it because you know what he did? He checked the odometer before he left.
0: Also, he would have already known.
1: And when he came back, he realised that the K's had gone up on the car because I was hooning around the streets of West Auckland.
0: Did he ask about it?
1: No, he never asked about it.
0: Do you know what? Now that I think about it, I never would have thought about back then. Maybe my parents did know because they would have seen the odometer thingy go up.
1: See, but when you're young, you don't think about
0: looking at the K's. You're just like, I'm getting in the car and I'm going.
1: But now as an adult, every time I drive, I notice as soon as that K changes, I'm like, oh, gosh.
0: Can I be honest? Even as a grown-ass adult, I don't even look at it.
1: Don't you? I look at it all
0: the
1: time.
0: No, but I think because I just drive so much, I'm just like, I don't pay it any attention.
1: Yeah. As long as it turns on, eh?
0: Yeah. What? Mm-hmm. Yeah.
1: Somebody else said, I never admitted to stealing my best friend's money. See, that's one thing I could never do is steal money from somebody that I loved.
0: Money has karma. Mm. Like, money karma, I feel like, is very real.
1: Now, if I found that money on the ground, sure, I'd pick it up.
0: Yep.
1: But I don't think I could steal money from, like, go into someone's wallet.
0: Yes.
1: And pull it out. I never admitted to cheating, somebody said.
0: You and many other cheaters listening right now.
1: Would I admit to cheating?
0: I'd probably only admit it to, like, my very close friends.
1: Don't ever admit it unless you get caught with cold, hard evidence. Until then, deny, deny, deny.
0: Well, maybe, like, I would probably admit to, like, my close friends or the closest friend.
1: Yeah.
0: Just to clear my conscience.
1: Admit it to God. There.
0: You're right.
1: Just admit it to
0: Henry,
1: God.
0: Henry, thank you. You just reminded me right then and there of my Lord Jesus, Savior
1: That's
0: Christ.
1: All you need to admit your problems to. That's what people are saying. They're too afraid to admit.
0: Oh, that's funny.
1: Mm-hmm.
0: You know what? You know, I feel like some people have trouble admitting things or refuse to admit?
1: What?
0: Like the people who are controlling.
1: Mm-hmm.
0: And when you tell them they're controlling, they get angry. I'm like, oh.
1: Some people also don't like to admit that they're fat.
0: I have no problem admitting that I'm fat, to be honest.
1: Neither, absolutely not. But there's some people out there that you need to address that.
0: Do you know how I know I'm fat? Because now I just feel like a double cheesecake cookie pie from a start. So if anybody listening, you happen to pass the Nyumfim office and you're going to pass there, can you drop me off one, please? We're going to slow down right now. One of my favourite ones is Bobby Valentino, 333 Nyumfim.

0: Kakalahelilo. Tamasi itonga goswus kotoa noa kia fa. It's new film with Sia and Henry.
1: It's also time for...
0: Sorry, can you do that again? I was slow.
1: It's almost time. It's also time for...
2: AI game with no name.
1: Yeah, the AI game with no name. You should know how this game goes by now, but if you don't, we have taken a very popular song, pulled it through the AI by its hair, dragged it out the other end. And said,
0: he likes hair pulling, guys.
1: Sing it. Sing it for the people. It's your turn to guess what the song is. Are you ready for the snippet today?
0: Yes, sir.
1: Here it is.
3: I need you, boo. I gotta see you, boo. And the heart's all over the world tonight.
1: This sounds very sad.
0: It's sounds warm and tender.
1: Mm-hmm. I listened to the whole song and I said, oh, that's pulling on the heartstrings, that one. It's a little nice.
0: The whole cover.
1: Yeah. And I'm not a particularly big fan of this person, truthfully. So there's a little hint.
0: If you think you know the AI song today, 466 on the text line, text AI followed by the song title and the artist. One more time.

0: If you think you know the answer, like CSCA466 on the tick side, we'll play the song, we'll come back and find out what the answer is.
1: Right now, this is Rhea, Spawn Breezy.
2: Now, Rhea, you know I feel you on this one. You keep

0: Rhea featuring Spawn Breezy. That is winner. Shut up. I've had enough of today. Let's get into it.
1: AI game with no name.
2: We've played you the snippet. You have to now figure out what song has been redone by AI. If you've missed the song or the little snippet we have for you today, take a listen to this.
0: Oh my God, sorry, do it again.
2: If you missed it, take a little bit of a listen to this.
3: I need you, boo. I gotta see you, boo. And the heart's all over the world tonight.
2: Sultry, soul-filled, pulling on the heartstrings. Mm. Maybe a little
0: or
2: tear.
0: Pulled pork.
2: If you think you know the answer, 466 on the text line. Checking through, there have been a few people who have got the answer correct. Maybe that was a little bit too easy.
0: I'm going to be honest. I think that's the easiest you've given.
2: I think that's not the easiest.
0: I think it is.
2: Yeah, well, congratulations to everyone on the text line, except for a couple big fat what's here.
0: Losers.
2: Yeah, the song we were looking for today, ladies and gentlemen, was this
0: one. Sorry, I'm so slow. Do that again.
2: The song we were looking for was this one. Chris Brown.
0: Wait, why isn't it loud out here? I gotta
2: see you, boo. When the heart's all over. You know, he's getting ready to tour with Usher. I think they've already started. And a friend of mine has got tickets. Damn it all. Don't even like Chris Brown, but I like Usher. So that's cool for you to know.
0: Yeah,
2: here's
0: shut
2: the
0: up,
2: song.
0: Here it is.

0: That one is Maya featuring 21 Savage. It's a brand new one from her. Go ASAP. 6 minutes away from 4 p.m. We've got your This or That, which is where we give you a scenario. You choose this or that, and we're looking at that after 4 p.m. Your requests continue on the text line 4666. Back into the music right after this.
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0: That is Ola Kia right here at New FM. It is 8 minutes after 4 p.m. for the Rush. It's time for
1: this or that.
0: Nut in my throat. See ya. Just for context, please. I just had a honey roasted nut and it was stuck in my throat.
2: No one needs context. No one needs context. All they heard was, I have a nut in my throat, and that was enough. Right now, that we're getting into your this or that for your Tuesday afternoon. We give you a situation, you choose the option this or that. You can give us your why, or you can just say, hey, this is what I am rolling with. So for your this or that this Tuesday afternoon, you're in your workplace. All right. Right now, I'm assuming a lot of you guys are tuning in from work. You might have been leaving work, or you're getting ready to go to work.
0: Mm-hmm.
2: So, you're this or that in your workplace. This, work with someone who never stops talking, or that, work with someone who hardly talks. Now, you know, obviously here in New FM, well, it might not be obvious to you, but like for us here in the New FM office, there's a lot of talking, meetings, just hanging out at the lunch table, here in the studio. So on air and off air, there is a lot of talking. So when we're actually outside of this office, not gonna lie, a lot of us, we've already, like, mentally, we're done.
0: We're silent.
2: We don't want to talk to anybody. And that's just the honest truth. So this, still this or that for this afternoon. In your workplace, would you rather this, work with someone who never stops talking, or that, work with someone who hardly talks?
0: Do you know, usually I have an answer instantly. I know which I'm gonna pick.
2: Yeah,
0: I'm struggling with this one on account of having somebody who talks too much. Yes, that makes the day go fast, because if it's somebody you like and you have good conversation,
2: yes,
0: you enjoy it. But if there's somebody who talks too much and they just never shut up and you're like, oh my God, I don't.
2: Time drags.
0: Yeah, I'm like, ugh, enough of you.
2: Yeah. That's how I feel sometimes when, like, we're talking with our friend. Like, we have a friend called Sus Nation. Sometimes when we talk of Sus, bro, it feels like time is going on forever.
0: But then there's a part of me who, on the opposite end, do I want to work with somebody who doesn't talk at all? Because it's boring.
2: I guess it also depends what you do for work. You might want someone who hardly talks.
0: Because the thing is, I think I am that person who just never stops talking. So do I want...
2: I think now you are.
0: Do I want to... No, in the first, like, maybe 9 years of my career here at New FM, nobody talked to me.
2: Like, if you're new here on The Rush, when I first started here at New FM, Henry was like... silent.
0: It wasn't that I was mute. Silent. It was just, I don't want to talk to you.
2: Yeah, and here's the problem, right? So I think for this, if we take it back to that time, Henry would probably choose that. Works with someone who hardly talks.
0: Yeah.
2: Because the way I would sit in the studio, I would just talk nonstop. Yeah. And I thought, wow, I was like, this guy's so cool. Like, I think I've got a new friend. That whole time in Henry's head, he was thinking, can this just get the hell out of here?
0: See, well, now that you know me well enough, I imagine... you would look back and be like, oh my gosh, he didn't actually want to hear from me. He didn't want to hear about my
2: honestly,
0: stories.
2: Honestly, I just don't care. And I think that's a great thing when you don't care, because you're like, eh, whatever. So for your this or that, you haven't decided yet, Henry?
0: No, I'm going to say this. I'm going to say I want somebody who talks too much.
2: Okay.
0: I'm good at tuning people out. If I've had enough of you, I'll tune you out.
2: Okay, well, let's see how the Rush co-hosts do. 466 on the text line for your this or that in your workplace. Would you rather work with somebody that never stops talking, or that, work with somebody who hardly talks? And we'll see what you guys say next. Victor J. Sefo, my everything.

0: Come to Benny Maori. That is Raro Pacifica with Het Sema. It's 4:19 on The Rush. Right now, let's get into your answers. What?
1: Nothing.
2: This or that?
0: It's New FM. Honestly, if you've just joined us on the show, count yourselves lucky because the first half has been just a little bit cuckoo. We are doing your this or that. So we're asking you today, you're in your workplace, everybody. Mm-hmm. This. Hold on, I lost the point. This. Work of somebody who never stops talking, or that work of someone who hardly talks. Mm-hmm. That is your two options today. The scenarios, you're in your workplace. Would you rather work with this, somebody who talks a lot, or that just somebody who hardly talks and just leaves you alone?
1: Yeah, and I've been bashing my head up against the wall trying to figure out what it is that I want. Mm-hmm. On account, I've been both people, right? I have been, when I first started here at UFM, like Sia was saying, mute. Didn't really particularly care enough to go out of my way to talk to people.
0: I don't even think people know how mute you were.
1: I would talk to anyone.
0: I would cover Henry show and I would, people would be like, "Are you, have you got the show now?" And mm-hmm. I said, "I'm covering Henry." And they said, "Who's Henry?" I was like, the guy who does the show.
1: But my thing was, I wasn't here to make friends, right? And I understand that it's not a healthy way to live, but I was just here to yep, yep, yep on the radio, right?
0: That is the best thing I've ever actually heard you say in all these years I've known you.
1: Yeah, I was here to do a job.
0: It's not healthy to not have friends.
1: Yeah, and then I realized, oh, everyone just loves me so much.
0: Love is
1: a strong
0: word.
1: I should talk to them. But then I've, on the flip side, I've also been the person that just doesn't shut up, just doesn't stop talking.
0: I can confirm, yes.
1: So I locked in. I would rather, so that's the God punish you.
0: My necklace.
1: I said I would rather, I think, have somebody who just talks way too much. Just too much, too much. I can tune them out eventually.
0: Okay.
1: What did you pick?
0: Me? I haven't picked yet, but I think I'd rather go with that. Someone who hardly talks. And that's only because you and I talk so much in the space of 4 hours that I just kind of want, like,
1: silence,
0: peace and calmness. Mm.
1: Does that then infer that you would talk to them?
0: What?
1: Like, would you be the talkative person to that person?
0: Well, do you know what? Again, bringing it back to being me, me, me and being selfish, I would choose that, someone who hardly talks, so that when I feel like talking, I'll do the talking and they can just listen.
1: Yeah. No, you don't talk, you just listen. We're ticking the text line. This one has intrigued me and it's concerned me a little bit. Somebody texts through saying, I used to work with Henry at a call center in Newmarket and we weren't allowed to sit together because we couldn't stop talking during the shift.
0: To be honest, I read shift as a different word.
1: And this is true. I had like a short stint at a call center when I was like 18 during uni. I think I only did like 3 shifts. And I was like, you know what? This isn't for me. But I'm trying to figure out who this is. I replied, said, who is this?
0: Do you know how I know we're friends?
1: Why?
0: Because I've done a call center job and I only did 1 shift and I never went back. But I messaged him and I said, hey, thank you for the opportunity. I ain't coming back. Please send me my money.
1: I think for the 3 shifts that I did, I made like maybe 2 phone calls.
0: Damn. I got people telling me, go get a real job. But whoever that is that texted through and said you worked with Henry at the call center, I just want to know, who you are you?
1: Well, I asked,
0: who are you?
1: I sent a text message saying, who is this? They replied with the boss's name at the time. And I do remember him because I couldn't stand him. And I think he was having an affair with somebody called Pauline.
0: Well, just say the call center.
1: Oh, what if this is Pauline? Is this you?
0: Stop airing her out, boy. Somebody else on the text line has said, I work with a female who never stops talking every day about all her injuries and pains. Oh my God, I do that to Henry. She's a hypochondriac, I reckon. What she did the night or week before, her family affairs, on and on and on. Everything's so dramatic. I wanted to STFU. She's away sick today. Hallelujah. She's away today. Hallelujah. She's away today.
1: Do you think it's appropriate in a professional setting to tell somebody, shut up, stop talking, please, I'm trying to work here?
0: Do you know what? Only because we all do it to each other here, yeah. I will say yes. But I also think it depends on your environment of your workplace. Because as much as I say yes, your workplace probably isn't open to that. Yeah. But we honestly, you know, when you know how you love and hate your family? That's how I find my workplace. So I feel very comfortable telling Henry to shut up.
1: Yeah. And I don't take offense to it.
0: No, I don't either.
1: Like, we're at a point in our relationship, like, not even just Sierra and I, but everyone within the new FM team, we can all turn around, okay, shut up.
0: Just except the other day, I was trying to tell boss lady I was feeling sick. I said, feel my face, I've got a fever, and she didn't believe me.
1: What did she say?
0: And she said, yesterday you were hardly here.
1: When I'm scrolling through the text machine, it seems as though people have voted for They would rather sit in silence. They want the vet, Sia.
0: Do you think that's only because a part of it is we all, for most of us here in Auckland at least, we all have such a busy schedule. There's not enough calmness in our day?
1: Potentially. But sometimes sitting in the silence and sitting in the calm is a little boring. Because then you have to think about all your problems. You know what I mean?
0: No, I just ignore my problems.
1: Oof, that's why she drinks.
0: Don't wait for Baycorp to ring me. We're back into the music right now. Getting back into it. This one is Heiress of the Game featuring Numis. It's a bless. Justin Bieber to follow. It's here on your FM.

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1: If you are just tuning in, we were playing This or That, and in amongst that, we had received a text message on the text line. The text message said, I used to work with Henrietta Call Centre in Newmarket, and we weren't allowed to sit together because we couldn't stop talking during our shift. This is true. I did work at a call centre for a very short time while I was studying, right? Mm-hmm. I replied to this text message saying, who is this? They didn't reply with who they are. We wrapped it up. We said, ah, funny, it's all done. Music started playing and I said, oh, you're an idiot, Henry. Check your phone to see if you've got their phone number. I went to check their phone number in my phone number, accidentally pushed call, and I don't think I hung up fast enough to cancel the call. And I was panicking on my side of the desk and Sia said, you called them, didn't you? Just straight face, didn't laugh at anything.
0: No, I did not. And after that, he goes, yes, I said, you honestly are a grandpa. So whoever texted earlier when we were playing This or That, Doko, when you see the random number, the Pumba, yes. The Pumpala. Pumpala.
1: Tell me who you
0: it's
1: are.
0: It's your Pumpala.
1: tell me who you are and I'll show you some Pumpala.
0: Oh my god!
1: But I did accidentally call them. I'm now hoping I hung up fast enough, but I don't think that I did.
0: No, you didn't. That, oi, honestly, eh?
1: Honestly, that's the UFM phone, by the way, not my phone.
0: Coming up next, we need you to help us find somebody. Mm-hmm. This is Samuel's. Let us be motto, because that's what we are today. It's UFM.

0: where I want to be. It's 18 minutes away from 5. Where do you want to be right now, other than here?
1: On the beach, drunk.
0: Wow.
1: Yeah, I didn't have to think about it. It just came out.
0: See, in my head, I was like, sensational chicken.
1: Two very different answers.
0: I know. It's new FM.
1: You know, we have been having a bit of a chuckle about this text message that came through on the text line earlier on in the show about somebody that knows me. We used to work together at a call centre.
0: Mm-hmm.
1: It is not very uncommon here on the new FM text machine that we sometimes interject and somehow steal messages out of the thin air as they're being sent to somebody and they end up on our text machine.
0: That's correct.
1: I was scrolling through the text machine earlier on this morning and a text message came through at 9:06 a.m. this morning.
0: Okay.
1: The morning check, chances are they didn't address it. And I said, oh. It's such a lovely text message that I feel like this person needs to hear it. So we are currently on the hunt for somebody by the name of Inoke.
0: Okay, so we're looking for Inoke?
1: Mm-hmm. And the message that we received at 9:01, figure me, this morning was, "Hey Inoke, hope you're doing well. It was great seeing you yesterday. I've been thinking about our conversation and just wanted to say I really admire how you juggle work and family. It takes a lot of commitment. And it's clear how much you value the people around you. I am curious, though. Is what you're doing now something you see yourself doing long term? Or are you keeping your options open? I'd be interested to hear what your ideal lifestyle looks like in the next 5 to 10 years. Kind regards, this person." I don't want to out the person's name. But I read this and I said, Inoke, I think you've got a secret admirer.
0: I think you do, Inoke.
1: What I have done in my head is played scenarios.
0: Okay.
1: This sounds like they went out on their first date.
0: Mm-hmm.
1: It's been a couple hours now. Maybe, is Inoke a man's name or a woman's name?
0: I believe it's a man's name.
1: Okay, so what's happened is Inoke has dropped this person off.
0: Mm-hmm.
1: She's sitting there, oh my God, is Inoke going to text me? Inoke, text me. I'm waiting, text me. He doesn't text her. So
0: he might not even have credit.
1: She wakes up the next morning saying, oh my gosh, it's been like 12 hours. I haven't heard from Inoke. I'm going to send the message. I'm going to send it. And she sent it and somehow it's ended up on our text machine.
0: So she wrote the message and she said, let me send it to 466.
1: Yeah, that's what I don't understand. And I'm sure there's some people out there that can figure it out. Why does that we get text messages we're not supposed to get?
0: And I'm sure other stations get that too, like just get random messages. So we want to find Inoke to help the toko, this person.
1: This may potentially be love.
0: We can actually see their name on this text.
1: Yes.
0: That's really sweet.
1: I wonder at what point though, when they get the bounce back saying, hey, thanks for texting New FM, are they like, oh my gosh, oh my gosh, oh my gosh, I've sent that to the wrong person.
0: But again, the world of technology, we don't know, we can't guarantee she's getting a bounce back. Our system shows she's getting it, but who knows?
1: So if you know anybody by the name of Inoke...
0: I need to hide her name before I accidentally say it.
1: Yeah, don't say the name, just in case.
0: Because I'm like, stop us here.
1: Because maybe Inoke is cheating on his already wife. We don't know.
0: And that's why he hasn't replied.
1: And that's why he hasn't replied, because the wife's homesick.
0: I actually just think Inoke doesn't have credit.
1: Inoke, if you're listening...
0: He might have Samsung. We actually need credit. You know, like, at least with an Apple phone, you just need, like, Wi-Fi. Mm. And then you can still use the text message thing.
1: Inoke, if you're listening and you don't have credit, I will top your phone up so you can...
0: Yeah.
1: Respond to this person, because it might be love, Sia.
0: It might be.
1: Or it might be home wrecking hua. But either way, we need to settle this.
0: To be honest, we're just for Elo. We just want to know the answer.
1: So if anybody out there who knows anybody by the name of Inoke who sounds like this could be for them, please, 466.
0: And Inoke that you know is all about commitment and already has a 5 and 10 year plan in place. Mm-hmm. Somebody sticks it through.
1: What have they said?
0: What's Inoke's last name? Your guess is as good as ours. So person that texts it, if you're listening, Inoke.
1: Yeah, I'm not entirely sure what the last name is.
0: But I love that we've got other detectives working alongside with us. So once we find it...
1: Inoke, is this your wife texting?
0: We're going to back into the music right now. This is Love Me by Eto. It's New Vim.

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1: Otara, yes.
2: Oh, come on, Otara. I was rooting for you.
1: I thought these guys were some of the good peeps out there, but no,
2: come
1: apparently
2: on,
1: not.
2: Stop doing this on the roadside. Do it in the backyard like everybody else.
1: Do it in your house. Do it at your neighbors. Come on now. Then do it right outside your house.
2: I really need to know. Is doing an umu in your backyard legal?
1: Some of these guys need to stop doing it at the park.
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6: 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We've got the news coming up for you very shortly. 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After 5 p.m. though, if you are a type 2 diabetic, guess what your diabetes can help you do? 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Still got Joshua Toffee and
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0: Whakalofa lahi atu ki amatolo osi ko hingwa haku ko atutahi pōtaka dews. Deputy Prime Minister David Seymour has described China's missile test in the South Pacific as extremely unwelcome. China had sent out a directive before launching a long-range, nuclear-capable missile with a dummy warhead into the South Pacific Ocean. Seymour anticipates widespread condemnation from Pacific leaders over China's decision.
1: Extremely unwelcome behaviour, and it's not the behaviour of a country that wants to be seen as accepted and part of the neighbourhood. We'll be in contact with our Pacific friends. If you want to be a constructive citizen in this part of the world, you don't fire missiles into the sea with almost no warning.
0: ASB economist says the worst may be mostly over for the New Zealand economy. They have released their updated economic forecasts for the quarter and say easing oil prices are helping to improve the outlook and reduce the risk that the country is in for another prolonged inflation shock. They said the outlook had improved markedly in recent months and had changed significantly from their March forecast. Chief economist Nick Tuffley says New Zealand economy has shown greater resilience than many expected in the face of global uncertainty and higher fuel prices.
2: And now that the key disruption part looks like it's relatively short-lived, and we do see that people will start getting back to normal and making decisions and getting on with life as usual.
0: A senior police officer facing an employment investigation over the handling of more than 50 cases of child protection complaints and adult assault, sexual assault, had been identified as Detective Inspector Kevin Veery. The cases have been reopened after concerns were raised in May 2026 about the management of one historic case. Assistant Commissioner District Support Tusha Penny says Veery, who currently works in the National Gang Unit based in Wellington, had been a police officer for nearly 30 years. Veery has declined to comment when approached by RNZ. He is now subject to an employment process, with police describing the revelation as extremely concerning. An Auckland University academic says Solomon Islands Prime Minister Matthew Wiley is quietly reverting his nation's allegiance to its regional partners in the Pacific. Australia's Prime Minister Anthony Albanese is in the Solomon Islands today to join in an independence commemorations in Honiara following a visit to Fiji. Matthew Wiley has only just returned from goodwill visits to Fiji and Papua New Guinea. And Dr. Gordon Anau says, as chair of the Pacific Islands Forum, Matthew Wiley is keen to reinforce ties to the Pacific.
3: The current government re-emphasises the importance of traditional partners to the Solomons, and of course the region. Prime Minister Matthew Wiley is currently the chair of the Pacific Islands Forum. From what we've seen the past few weeks, I think it's a re-emphasis of the importance of traditional Pacific partners.
0: Into sports, the Papua New Guinea national netball team is in Sydney ahead of this week's inaugural Spirit Series, which starts tomorrow. Netball PNG says their team have done their preparation at home. The Fiji Pearls meet Singapore in the first game on Wednesday, followed by PNG taking on the First Nations Black Swans, with daily matches on the schedule and finals booked for July 11th. That is your news. For more Pacific news and sports, go to pmn.co.nz.

0: Texas. That is Ella Langley tuning into the last hour of The Rush.
1: I see a badass mother who don't take no crap of nobody.
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0: It is New FM, 7 minutes after five. We're taking you through for the last hour of your Tuesday evening. Sia and Henry.
3: Celebrating weekend today, thank you, Kiribati. A huge shout out to our family tuning in from Kiribati, our Kiribati family who are here in Aotearoa. Celebrating your beautiful language. Would you like to give the theme a crack, Sia, or should the pro do it?
0: I can do it.
3: Yeah, you can. Give it a good crack.
0: Show us your crack. Sorry, that was so unnecessary. Okay, what are we doing again? I forgot.
3: The theme.
0: Oh, the theme. Mm-hmm. The theme. It is weekend te taitai ne kiripas. Karina te ang taorau na konte miwoko au kapura rikiara ne kiripas.
3: Nice.
0: Strive diligently to fulfill our responsibilities and uphold our kiripas identity. Resources, including social media graphics and posters, can be downloaded below.
3: If you want to tune into our PMN Kiribati family, you can find them on Facebook, you can find them on Instagram. Otherwise, head straight to pmn.co.nz. All the links are up there. We got a song from the beautiful nation of,
0: yes,
3: don't we?
0: We do. And here's the thing, man. In all honesty, on our New FM log, we don't have many, like, very small. So
3: if you know anyone, send them through to us.
0: Also, like, not just know anyone, like, songs that
3: actual songs
0: we'd want to play for
3: not
0: you guys.
3: Your uncle in the garage.
0: Love him, but just not for here. This one we've gone. A shout out to the Kiribati music community up on the socials. This one is called My Heart Keeps On Exploding.

0: That's Snell with Home here at UFM. It is The Rush with Sarah and Henry.
1: Coming up next on the show, something very interesting we've discovered. If you have got type 2 diabetes, have a guess what your type 2 diabetes can do for you. I'm so sorry, guys. 3 hours sleep today. 3 hours sleep. This is Shun Ball. It's like glue on your thing.

0: Matters right here on The Rush with Sarah and Henry.
1: And if you're somebody who has got type 2 diabetes, have a little bit of a guess of what your type 2 diabetes can do for you. Now, whether you think this is a good or a bad thing, I think it's a very interesting thing that this is what somebody has discovered about anybody who may be living with type 2 diabetes. Have a little listen to this guy who did a skit on it.
2: Used to try. Yeah, try this. Oh, this is so good. What is this? It's pee. Seriously, what is this? It's whiskey made from pee that comes from diabetic patients.
0: Explain that to me, please.
1: Okay, so I'm so sorry. I missed the beginning of that clip where he goes, hey, do you have any new whiskey that I can try? And the bartender's like, yeah, of course I can. Here you go. For anybody who's got type 2 diabetes, and you know, the unfortunate thing is within our Pacifica community, the rate of it is quite high, right? And unhealthily high? Is unhealthily even a word?
0: Yeah, ridiculously high.
1: Ridiculously high. But somebody did an experiment with people's pee that have type 2 diabetes, too low if you are currently eating right now, and that's just ugh to you. It is called the Gilpin Family Whiskey. James Gilpin did this as an experiment. What he pretty much did was took the pee of somebody who's got type 2 diabetes, removed the glucose from it. It was like, cool, I can do this whole fermentation process thing, and made malt whiskey.
0: Would you try it?
1: Do you know what? Again, you know, we talked about trying things earlier today. My curiosity, I actually would. And I do love a good whiskey.
0: I think I would try it just for the sake of.
1: Just to say you've done it, eh?
0: Yeah, just to give it a crack. It's like how you can get coffee and barley made out of bat dung.
1: I didn't even know that.
0: Yeah, there's just random things that people have found a way to utilize. This being one of them, obviously.
1: Yeah, I think, well, I was just like, this is actually a pretty cool thing. I think it's cool, but again, it was only an experiment.
0: Yeah.
1: So thankfully, there was nothing, like nobody actually produced actual whiskey from this. But it was also just to show like just how much sugar really does.
0: Yeah.
1: Like, look at that. It's gone from you taking it from your food into your body. Your body's processed it. You've let it go. And
0: now
1: again,
0: it's whiskey.
1: Now it's whiskey. Like, it's just crazy.
0: Do you know, I consume a lot of sugar. I am quite possibly the biggest sweet tooth that has ever existed. I have been that way my entire life. I have always just craved lollies.
1: Yeah.
0: I have this feeling inside of me that I do have diabetes. I went to the doctor's.
1: Sorry, it's not funny.
0: Maybe two years ago. They did the blood work, said, no, you don't have diabetes. And I said, no, I feel it within my heart that there is something that
1: is. And your heart's crazy.
0: And a friend of mine has recently been diagnosed with type 2 diabetes.
1: Okay.
0: And I was like, you got to do the test on me because I don't believe the doctors. I don't believe the doctors. The doctors are wanting me to die, so I have to do something. Like, it's an experiment. Like, in my heart, I feel like, and knock on wood, I don't want diabetes, but I feel like maybe I'm being a little pick-me person because there is a part of me that just feels like I can't have that much sugar without.
1: And still be safe from it, right?
0: Yeah. I have Googled the symptoms of diabetes. Guess what? Tick, tick, tick, tick, tick.
1: Does your skin color, like, I mean, sorry,
0: no,
1: not skin color.
0: Anemia.
1: Yeah, sorry. I was like, for anybody who doesn't listen to the Russians listening, like, what the hell does skin color have to
0: but
1: do with it?
0: It's a scary thing. And like you said, we as Pacific people suffer the highest. We've got to go get checked, man.
1: It's not even just get checked. As we've just got to learn to eat right, eat better, do better.
0: Yeah, man, because it's a scary thing. You'll lose your eyes, you may lose your legs, you lose your arms, and guess what? Then you're going to lose your wife because she doesn't want a little stub.
1: Okay, are we still talking about diabetes? We're getting back into the music right now. This is Mahalia, Pressure Points. It's New FM.

0: over now. Homegrown Music on the playlist is right here on The Rush with Sierra and Henry.
1: I tell you what else is over, and it's not even the weekend yet. It is the weekend rugby down in capital city, Wellington. News has just been released earlier today that the Wellington Rugby has cancelled all rugby this coming weekend. Can anybody guess why?
0: I'm going to say the torrential storms that are about to happen.
1: Can anybody else guess why?
0: There's nobody wants to play rugby anymore. Well, we just worry about the PlayStation.
1: Okay, everyone get the hell outside and go play rugby. Well, that's not the case, Henry. The Wellington Rugby Referees Association, otherwise known as WRRA, they've actually withdrawn their services from this weekend's rugby following 3 incidents of abuse on Saturday.
0: Good job.
1: So what that just means, I can't confirm, to be honest, whether the abuse towards the referees is from the players or from the supporters, mm-hmm. but the clubs have unanimously supported just the zero tolerance towards referee abuse. And so this particular weekend, Wellington, there's no rugby. Parents must be happy.
0: Yeah.
1: Or whoever's playing, like, yeah, we've got a weekend off.
0: Good job. I tell you what, double down, cancel it for the whole season. You want to act like animals, guess what? You're going to be treated like animals.
1: It's out for everybody, eh? Yeah. Well, apparently, this is the crazy thing, Henry. Like, how long have we been into winter? Only
0: about 3 or 4 weeks now, maybe.
1: So, since the sport has started, 19 reports of verbal abuse towards referees in Wellington this season alone.
0: This is crazy. This is a game. Need you be reminded, you're kicking a ball around a patch of grass. Why? Like, it's not that deep.
1: Yeah,
0: it's not that serious.
1: The New Zealand Rugby, someone in the New Zealand Rugby, by Kester, has said abuse in any form has no place in our communities, whether at work, in study, or in sport. And rugby is no exception. Our game is built on respect, and we all have responsibility to protect and promote that principle. And you know what? Like, as somebody who doesn't fully understand rugby, but I enjoy the cheering part of it and just supporting everybody that I know, it's sometimes I feel like you supporters out there, you're playing a little bit harder than the ones on the field.
0: And it's usually the case. It's usually the people sitting in the stands that have the most to say.
1: Yeah, but I think this is a nice reminder to at the end of the day that they are referees. It is a sport, mm-hmm. And that respect for everybody.

0: with Sia and Henry.
1: It's a little away from 6 p.m, which means you little cutie patootie getting in a little bit close because I've forgotten to give you a kiss. It's been a long time since you got a smooch on your lips or on your cheek or on the small of your back, depending on where you want it.
2: Which part is the small of your back?
1: You know, where they used to get the tattoos in the early 2000s. Yeah, I don't know if that's appropriate to say anymore, unfortunately.
2: I meant trampoline.
1: Yes, because that's where they used to get
2: bounced on. Because my back
1: looks
2: like one, because big back. Bounce,
1: bounce, bounce. That is us. We wrapped up for
2: I'm
1: the
2: so
1: day.
2: Sorry. Like,
1: I'm ready to leave, actually.
2: Do you know what? Henry was ready to leave me today before you even started the show. I just have to remind you, run 3 hours
1: sleep.
2: Yeah,
1: not healthy.
2: But I made
1: for you.
2: It. Not healthy.
1: Sometimes a little bit fun.
2: Yeah.
1: I used to, when I was younger, I used to thrive off living off adrenaline. I would purposely.
2: Everybody did.
1: I would purposely have like maybe 1 hour sleep just to get that adrenaline hit.
2: Also,
1: but now I can't do it.
2: I feel like even when you're younger, you could still function better at that age.
1: Yeah, your body's young, hip, moist.
2: Now it's just like, oh my God. Like, yeah,
1: yeah,
2: I'm just,
1: what I'm saying.
2: Today's show is giving a little bit of cuckoo. So if you did miss it and you want to hear the cuckoo-ness, the Rush Rewind is where we get at it.
1: Yep, you can find it up on Spotify. You can find us on Instagram at New FM The Roosh. Apart from that, it's been a pleasure to be in your company.
2: What are you doing tonight?
1: I'm going to go home and moisturize. Why?
2: You boy, find a new hobby, bro.
1: No, I like what I like and you like what you like.
2: I don't like anything other than sensational chicken.
1: Find a new one. I like to moisturize my knees and my elbows.
2: Where else is a chicken I should try?
1: I don't know. Maybe it's time to move away from the chicken.
2: You're right. I looked like a fried chicken when I went to class yesterday. I want to check out a quick thank you here.
1: Of course.
2: Shameless plug. Just thank you to anybody and everybody. You know, you've heard us talk about it over the last few weeks. I'm jumping on Manamea with Sawisiva Collectives, and we're going over to Brisbane very shortly. But a massive thank you to everyone who has supported, donated, liked, and shared to our Boost campaign. We've reached.
1: Nice.
2: We've reached our goal, which means it just
1: with
2: means.
1: With like hours to spare, it was.
2: Literally. So it just means we get to be able to, you know, cover the costs and things going into Australia. You know, it could change the what do you call it? The conversion. The conversion of the currency? Is that what you call it?
1: Yes.
2: So just thank you to everybody who has donated.
1: If there is anyone listening in from Brisbane at the moment and you want to see it, tickets are available online.
2: Yes, it is. Just go into the Sawisiva Instagram.
1: Plug it. Come on.
2: No, because I don't know the website properly.
1: Go to Instagram. You'll see it up there.
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1: There it is.
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1: Okay. Enjoy the podcast. 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Enjoy it.
2: This is signing out.
1: Yeah, I'm saying enjoy it when you listen to it.
2: Sorry, I'll let you do your thing.
1: Thank you. We'll see you tomorrow. I love you. Bye.
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0: Aotearoa atu o lo uingoa o atutahi pōtaka news. This is your news. Waitaki remains under a state of emergency as heavy rain continues to hammer the South Otago district. A number of homes and businesses were flooded following a significant deluge overnight, with flooding, evacuations and road closures from Dunedin right up to Oamaru. In Oamaru, an evacuation centre has been set up as part of a state of emergency called for the Waitaki district. Waitaki Mayor Mal Tavendale says the deluge that slammed the district overnight was a lot harder than they anticipated.
1: We've got about 9 homes and 6 businesses that have been flooded. We're working with them to make sure that they are being looked after and their needs are being met. Basically looking at what the situation is across the district around road closures hit us overnight a lot harder than was anticipated.
0: Australia's Foreign Minister says China's decision counters the intentions of the Oceans of Peace Regional Security Framework. Penny Wong is accompanying Australian Prime Minister Anthony Albanese visiting Fiji, the Solomon Islands and Tonga this week. She was in Suva where Prime Minister Albanese formalised the Oceans of Peace Alliance with Fiji's Prime Minister Sitiveni Rambuka. Penny Wong says Australia endorses the strategic Oceans of Peace Agreement formulated by Pacific Forum leaders.
2: We regard this as destabilising to the region. The Pacific Island Forum leaders have made clear they want the Pacific to be an ocean of peace. We regard this proposed test as counter to that. On a day when Australia and Fiji have announced not only are we vavale or family, we are also allies.
0: China has thrown some not-so-subtle jabs at Australia's Nakamal agreement with Vanuatu. In a statement proposed by its embassy in port, it said any agreement that is exclusive or directed against China is firmly opposed by China. It says cooperation should not target any third party or be used as an excuse for geopolitical contest. It also said any attempt to treat Pacific Island countries as a backyard or to pressure them by exploiting one's own advantages deserves strong condemnation. And any coercion through threats to suspend development assistance or people-to-people exchanges is hypocritical and disgraceful. An extensive marine heatwave and continued glacier loss are among the alarm bells ringing as New Zealand's part of the world recorded its second warmest year on record. The World Meteorological Society's State of the Climate report found that the average air temperature for the region in 2025 was 0.37 degrees Celsius above the 1991 to 2022 to 2020 average. It had already confirmed in March that 2025 was globally the second hottest year on record. Last year's marine heatwave, which affected waters around New Zealand, was the most extensive ever recorded in a year without an El Niño event, the organisation said. WMO Secretary General Celeste Saulo said rising ocean temperatures and levels were already affecting people's lives. And in sports, Arsenal's Mikel Merino scored in the 90th minute to give Spain a 1-0 win over Portugal in their round of 16 World Cup game. The result means 41-year-old Portuguese star Cristiano Ronaldo has exited his sixth and final World Cup. Spain now go on to meet either Belgium or the USA in the quarterfinals, with the game having just kicked off in Seattle. Striker Folarin Balogun, who has been at the centre of the red card controversy, has started for the US. And that is your news. For more news and sports, go to pmn.co.nz.

0: get like robbed. 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Yeah. 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We out, ride. We out.
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2: Shout out to all my sexy, beautiful, fine ladies in the building. 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
1: Okay. 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
1: Yeah. This is a little piece of my heart.

0: and Met Service has extended its red rain warning for Marlborough and Canterbury to 10 a.m. this morning. 130 people were evacuated last night and are currently sheltering at the Takahanga Marae. Craig Michael warns residents against returning to their homes as bridges have been washed away and conditions of the roads unsafe for now.
1: Short and sharp, we've lost a lot of bridges. So if you're out and about, you're running a huge risk. You can't see them until it's too late. Basically, there's not much room to move.
0: Kakaoro District Council has urged people who have been evacuated from their homes not to try to return overnight. Conditions would be reassessed this morning and advice may be updated then. China insists the missile test that it carried out in the South Pacific was a routine arrangement and consistent with international law. China test launched a long-range ballistic missile with a dummy warhead on Monday, which flew over the exclusive economic zones of the Federated States of Micronesia, Nauru, Tuvalu and Kiribati, and landed in waters near Tuvalu and Kiribati. Chinese Foreign Ministry spokesperson Mao Ning told media in Beijing that the test was a routine arrangement in China's annual military training program. Her comments are translated.
2: It is consistent with international law and customary international practice and is not directed at any specific country or target. The whole process was safe, standard and professional. We hope relevant countries will not read too much into it.
0: The missile firing came shortly after a new defence treaty was signed between Australia and Fiji. Meanwhile, Prime Minister Christopher Luxon anticipates a major pushback from Pacific leaders after China launched a long-range ballistic missile with a dummy warhead into the Pacific Ocean. Whilst he acknowledges China did not break any laws, Luxon insists it was the wrong course to follow.
3: We were informed, we weren't consulted, we were told literally a couple of hours before it actually took place by the Chinese, and I just think it's the wrong course. You know, it militarises our region, it's inconsistent with Pacific values, and I think there's going to be quite a big pushback from the Pacific.
0: Political leaders are united in their condemnation of China's actions test launching a nuclear-capable missile into the Pacific, and Labour leader Chris Hipkins says he totally agrees with the government's response to China's firing of a nuclear-capable missile into the Pacific's to the South Pacific, rather, warning the region must not become a militarised zone.
4: We want to see the Pacific stay an ocean of peace, and China's testing of their ballistic missile capability in the Pacific is very unwelcome.
0: Turning to sports now, Norway upset five-time winners Brazil 2-1 to reach Football World Cup quarterfinals for the first time. Erling Haaland had scored both goals for Norway to join Kylian Mbappe and Lionel Messi on 7 goals at the top of the Golden Boot standings. In the quarterfinals, Norway will play either England or Mexico. And that's PMN News at 6. For more Pacific news and sports, go to pmn.co.nz.
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6: New week, new me. Is it a new you? I hope so.
9: Good morning, wherever you're tuning in from.
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10: The Morning Shack Come with Gabs on. And Riggs.
6: Good morning, everybody. Say, I'm in a weird. Happy Game 3 day.
9: Oh, yes, it is. Humpity Hump Day, man. My favorite day. We're going straight down to the weekend. And it is a short week, too.
6: It's a short week. New South Wales about to take the title tonight.
9: Oh, hell yeah. Oh, I don't know about the team. I don't know about that damn coach and his picks. But you know what? I'm still going to be proud regardless.
6: Hey, we've got a packed as show for you today. That's good English, hey? Packed as. We've got your midweek crash out. What do you want to crash out about?
9: Oh, too many things.
6: There's
9: actually.
6: Too many things.
9: Oh, my days. Also, you know, me and Gabs, we've been struggling a little bit with time zones. We have a...
6: I'm hella confused.
9: Oh, a bit confusion.
6: Are we dumb? That's what we need to put out to the people. Are we dumb?
9: I think so, man. But yes, we need some help, man, because we have a very special meeting going on. We don't know whether it's today or tomorrow.
6: We have no idea, you guys. So we need your help.
9: Yeah. Want to hear what you're up to today as well. 466 on the text line. 0800-223-103. If you do want to jump on the phone, man. But let's all catch up together after this one here. It's for love. It's all over again. It's on new. Good morning, everyone.

0: from Inglewood and Juice County, down to Sydney. Jay King, what up?
1: Jane, it's Let's Go. It's on new FM, the beat of the Pacific. You're rocking with the Money Shack right now. It's Gabs and Reeks for your Wednesday morning.
2: Hey, how you doing?
3: Let me get you up.
4: How are we doing, everybody? We got to check in before we get into the rest of the show. I can see our text line is already full of Queenslanders.
1: Oh,
4: hey. Block them. Look, producer Louis, can we get a block
1: yeah,
4: on our
1: mods,
4: text line,
1: mods
4: please?
1: In the chat. Come on now. Sort that out, man.
4: Reeks, what'd you get up to yesterday?
1: Man, it's not too much, actually. I've been stuck at the computer. To be honest, it's a cool down period for me. I've been chilling.
4: I love that.
1: Yeah, it hasn't been as crazy as it used to be or as it was in the, maybe the last couple of weeks.
4: I love to hear that.
1: So yeah, I'm actually a little bit one of those ones like filling my thumbs, trying to figure out something to do.
4: I think you need to learn how to rest.
1: Quite similar to when you were saying, oh, you know what, I'm bored. And then next thing you know,
4: boom,
1: jam-packed with so many things to do. I think that's what's happened to me at the moment. But nah, other than that, I've just been sitting on my butt, twiddling my thumbs.
4: I see you found your jacket.
1: Oh, yes.
4: Where did you find it?
1: Oh, man, it was in one of the containers in my house.
4: Oh, gosh.
1: Yeah. Also, I just noticed, and I don't know if you did, we got Mike's socks here. Is this new?
4: Oh, yes. Actually, I forgot I was here when she put it in.
1: Was that just yesterday?
4: Yes.
1: Great. Now I can smell everyone's aloe breath. Thank you for that. Anyways, yeah, that was pretty much my day.
4: I'm going to take mine off when I finish.
1: I didn't even have my name on it like the other radio stations.
4: Oh, dude, you're a diva.
1: Man.
4: What did I do yesterday? I can't even remember.
1: Look at that, man.
4: I went to the gym.
1: Ah.
4: I'm locked in, you guys.
1: Don't invite me nowhere.
4: I'm focused. Did I have a nap? Did I stay around here? I did some admin. Yeah, I'm trying to sort out my life.
1: Yeah, you know what? It's one of those things where you're just coming down off the biggest event of all time,
4: and
1: it's still
4: what?
1: A little like it's still hot, you know. The pan's still hot.
4: And reality kicked in.
1: Yeah,
4: reality. You know, all my life that I neglected.
1: Yes.
4: For the rock.
1: Yeah.
4: It has kicked in.
1: Now it's kicking you in the
4: now
1: butt.
4: Now it's kicking my head. Anyway, that was me yesterday.
1: How good, man.
4: I still haven't watched Tipping Point. My
1: what?
4: Episode.
1: I need to watch that too.
4: I need to watch it. I need to check it out. My family watched it.
1: Did they say? How did they feel about your?
4: Well, I got out. Oops, I shouldn't have. I mean, anyway. Yeah, I got out.
1: But it's fun to watch, guys. It'll be fun to watch.
4: Everybody's all of a sudden a Tipping Point expert. All of a sudden.
1: How'd your grandma feel about it?
4: Oh, she was so disappointed.
1: Oh, my gosh, man. That's her show.
4: That's her show, Oi. Every day she watches that show, she was so disappointed. You know how I was on a high because
1: yeah.
4: I met The Rock?
1: Yeah.
4: After Tipping Point, back
1: at
4: the bottom.
1: Get a hiding.
4: Yeah, now hiding.
1: Anyway, you still want to know what you're up to, man? 466 on the text line. When we do come back, we got the get up. Let's do that after this one here. It's Fireboy. Asha, whoa, what's on you?

0: Fire Boy, it's Usher. Whoa, it's on New FM, the beat of the Pacific. You got Gabs and Riggs on the morning show.
1: Are you ready?
2: Let's go.
3: On up, everybody. It is Wednesday.
0: We've got two
3: more working days. Happy day three as well to all the parents for the school holidays. Your theme for today is boy bands who had the aunties going crazy.
0: Do you know the aunties? They love themselves a good old boy band.
3: I hate that. Now we're the aunties and the uncles of this generation.
0: Will we ever have an era like this? You know what I mean? Where it was just boy bands galore and that was like everything around, you know. Did we have a moment with One Direction and some of the boys on there? Jonas Brothers?
3: Not
0: I don't know. You know, was there a little small moment for that generation or?
3: Definitely.
0: But will we ever get it again is what I want to know in this lifetime.
3: Well, I mean, we've got North West, so. Anyway, your options for today. I've gone with

0: Like, Ron Keating had, like, one of the most average voices, but he was, like... You know,
1: it's that
0: good.
1: Deep, like, what is he, Irish? Dutch?
0: Yeah, he's Irish, yeah. He had a very, like, just you can find their voice anywhere, you know, yeah. But you know, he was a superstar. That was good about him. But if you want to hear that one,
1: just text on through Gabs to 466.
0: Yeah, I've gone with a bit of a little.

0: song in years, but we still know all the words.
1: Oh, it's a banger, man. You want to hear that one? Get played out for your Wednesday. Text the word REEK, star 466. We're leaving it all in your hands right now, man. Get your votes on through. You can call as well, 0800-223-103. We got about 2.5 minutes to get your votes on in, so hurry up and do so, okay? We'll do that after Stan Walker. Music won't break your heart. It's on new.

0: on up, everybody.
1: Get it.
0: You got to get the kids up. Get them up. Who cares if it's school holidays?
1: Come on, man. Wakey, wakey.
0: Your get up theme for today, boy band who had the aunties going crazy.
1: The aunties going,
0: Man, you know I was semi-embarrassing at Joey's wedding last week when the Western guy performed.
1: Oh.
0: And I turn around and all my aunties.
1: They're all singing along, man.
0: Screaming for him.
1: Oh, my gosh.
0: Anyway, today I've gone with Boyzone, no matter what.

0: Time at the... Oh, man.
1: Man, we need to do some honorable mentions of boy bands because my favorite boy band of all time is not in this lineup.
0: What's your favorite?
1: NSYNC.
0: NSYNC is my favorite boy band as well.
1: Oh, not mine anymore.
0: What?
1: Backstreet Boys. What?
0: It's not. They're great. They're mean. They did pave the way for a lot of boy bands, and they're probably the face of when it comes to boy bands. But NSYNC is the go to for me.
1: Five.
0: As well. Five. Yeah. It's Club 7.
1: Up. There's girls in there.
0: Oh, boy band. Yeah. Sorry, boy my band.
1: Get on.
0: Finger
1: up
0: boys.
1: When you're there's girls in there.
0: Anyways Ben.
1: Let's go to the text line.
0: Yes.
1: It is a there's a fight going on in our text line at
0: the moment. There's a bit of a scrappity scrap going on right now, man.
1: It's a bit of a draw at the moment. Hey team, I'm voting for Westlife.
0: What?
1: Get out of here, boy zone.
0: That's crazy.
1: Someone said Riggs looks like he'd be in boy zone. Yeah, he does. Okay, yep, we've got a winner.
0: We've got ourselves a winner, everyone.
1: Congratulations, Boyzone.
0: Yeah. We'll be back in after this one here. Gab's got the toast coming up next. It's new.

0: Boyzone, it's no matter what it is you get up song for your Wednesday morning with Gabs and Reeks here on The Morning Shack.
1: Let's make a toast with water.
2: Yep, lift up your coffees. I've got a coffee right here in front of me. It is great. Your water bottles, protein shake, whatever it is that you have, let's make a toast.
0: Mm.
2: My first toast I'd like to make this morning is to Boyzone.
0: Boyzone.
2: All the boys loved Boyzone.
0: Boyzone.
2: Didn't use.
0: Oh, I loved Boyzone, man.
2: Yeah.
0: I was at the Boyzone.
2: He likes being around the Boyzone. Anyway, thank you, Boyzone, for the great music that you have provided us with. My second toast I would like to make is to my favourite band of all time, my favourite boy band. I used to have the biggest crush on them.
0: Who?
2: Backstreet Boys.
0: Backstreet Boys.
2: I love your favourite? Boys. I was a Nick girl.
0: Nick. But yeah. You do understand AJ was the voice of the, like, every song. He's, like, the main voice.
2: I know.
0: It's so sad, eh?
2: He's a little bit short, so, you know. Anyway, that was Nick, and then it was Brian, number
0: See,
2: two.
0: See, that's what I mean. The Brian and Nick were the faces of the band, but yeah. AJ was the actual voice. All vocals was his.
2: Hey, side note, just it was really sad that what happened to Aaron.
0: Oh, Aaron Carter, yes. Rest in peace, man.
2: Really sad.
0: Yes.
2: Anyway. And my third toast I'd like to make this morning is to New South Wales,
0: baby.
2: Oh, my gosh. Lots of prayers are going out to you because you're going to damn need it.
0: Oh, man. You know what? Some of these picks that my friend Laurie Daly's picked.
2: You know what? I hope they prove us wrong. I hope they prove.
0: Actually, to be honest, I don't. I actually wish we lose so that we get rid of Lori Daly and we can move on and start fresh.
2: Okay.
0: Because, you know, it's...
2: Who would you put in there then? I know who I would put in there.
0: Go.
2: No, who would you put in there?
0: Ivan Cleary.
2: Andrew Johns.
0: Andrew Johns, yeah, good pick.
2: I think
0: as well.
2: Ivan Cleary's assistant coach.
0: Very true, very true. I didn't even know if you can be a NRL coach and still coach the...
2: I don't think you can.
0: I don't think so either.
2: And also, isn't Ivan Cleary a Kiwi?
0: Who knows?
2: Might
0: be something there. Anyways.
2: And if not Andrew Johns, it's one of the former players. Because they got Billy Slater. We have.
0: Paul Gallen?
2: He's more of a scrapper. I don't think he's coach material. Anyway. That is your toast for this morning.
0: Yes,
2: have a great day. I'm out. I'm out of here. I've done my job.
0: Oh, shut up, man. Stick around,
2: back,
0: man.
2: One's got to go. I'm going to go.
0: It's happening in the next two songs. ART in the mix. Here is J Boog, Sunshine Girl. It's on you.

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0: 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It's on North FM, the beat of the Pacific. You got Gabs and Reeks here on The Morning Shack.
1: Get the hell out of here, boy.
2: Daddy, chill.
3: One has got to go. It is our favorite game, everybody. It's the only time of the day where you have the power to get rid of something. Imagine if you had that kind of power.
0: Oh, man. Oh,
3: people I would get rid of. The things.
0: It'll be a solo show. I'll tell you that for sure. I'll tell you that for free.
3: Anyway, today's theme is public service workers.
0: Oh, damn. Which one of these people have to go? Well, some of these public servants are having their jobs removed, with this whole new government.
3: Are they? Oh.
0: Yeah. Anyways.
3: Damn it.
0: That's you too, because you're a public servant to the people.
3: Am I?
0: I'm just a slave here, to be honest. Anyways, 466 on the text line. Let us know which one you want to get rid of. You've got police officers, parking wardens, noise control officers, animal control officers. Woo!
3: Which one are we getting rid of? I know who I'm getting rid of.
0: Oh, I knew it, man. You've had beef with these guys for a long time.
3: Mm-hmm.
0: Tell them.
3: The parking wardens.
0: Oh, but just going to police officer with your name suppression.
3: They're number two.
0: But let's talk about your name suppression.
3: No. You signed an NDA, you rude dude.
0: Anyways, which one are you getting rid of?
3: Parking wardens.
0: Tell me more.
3: I hate you. Get a life. Literally.
0: Yeah.
3: Like, people can't afford to pay their fines already.
0: Mm-hmm.
3: And here you are willy-nilly giving out fines as if we're not in a living crisis.
0: Do you think in places like, and I don't know the answer to this, but like places like the Philippines and like Vietnam, they have parking wardens? Like, because honestly, if you see them driving around, they just drive everywhere, park anywhere. Do you think they have parking wardens? Nah.
3: Probably.
0: Maybe in government areas, like, you know, the government houses and all that.
3: That's what I don't understand. Like, we pay so much tax.
0: Yeah.
3: Like, every single person.
0: Yeah.
3: And then we have parking wardens.
0: Yeah.
3: On top of that. And then we have speeding tickets. And then we have, like, fines for this, this and that. Like, what do you want from us?
0: I hear you, man.
3: You want my soul too?
0: Damn.
3: You never get it.
0: Oof.
3: Never.
0: I'm going to have to go with, because two of these ones we actually need, which is police officers and animal control officers.
3: Some of you police officers.
0: Shut up. I'm going to go with noise control. Someone, I don't know whether it was true or not, but someone left a letter in my mailbox in my old house and said that I had been too rowdy at one time when I had a few friends over.
3: Yeah, and I bet you were the loudest.
0: And they said I had to pay a fine of $1,000. And then I go, it didn't have no name, like, didn't have my name on it, just had, like, the fine and the reason why. I go, this is a scam. This is going to be a scam. So I just left it. And you know what? Scot-free. No one got me, man. Didn't pay it.
3: Yeah, who is the noise control under? Are they under Auckland Council?
0: Who knows?
3: Get a life.
0: Anyways, we'll hear from you guys, man. 466 on the text line. Which one are you getting rid of when it comes to the public service workers? Got police officers, parking wardens, noise control officers, and the animal control officers. 466 on the text line. Let it fly, man. We'll be back in after this one here. It's Drake.

0: Drake Shebang. It's on North FM, the beat of the Pacific. You got Gabs and Reeks here on the Morning Shack for your Wednesday. And we are...
1: Get the hell out of here, boy.
2: Daddy, chill.
3: One has got to go. It is our favorite game. We get to get... Let me start that again. We get to get rid of something. Today is all about the public service workers.
0: Yes, indeed. 466 on the text line. Which one are you getting rid of? Police officers, parking wardens, noise control officers, or animal control officers? You got to let us know, man. We've both got... I got rid of the noise control officers. Gabs?
3: You need it.
0: Get rid of them, man.
3: For me, the parking wardens. 100%. Get rid of them.
0: Actually, keep them because I want to see you pay more fines.
3: Oh, my gosh. It's ridiculous, the amount of fines that they are issuing out.
0: Oh, it's crazy times.
3: For what? Where is this money going?
0: It's crazy times,
3: back,
0: man.
3: Back to this government.
0: But, yes, we're letting you guys pick... from here on out, man. Get your votes on 3 to 466. Let's head over to the text line.
3: Got a few people in here saying, yep, get rid of the parking wardens. Heaps of people, actually. Got some people in here saying, get rid of the police officers. No, because then people will be running free.
0: Someone said, hey, guys, tuned in from Eden Prison, and I want to say, get rid of the police officers. Oh, you would say that, wouldn't you? Hey.
3: Our police officers, they keep us safe, okay?
0: Hey, you know what? Next time something happens to you,
3: don't call the police.
0: Fix it yourself.
3: Yeah, fix it yourself.
0: Mm.
3: That's right. Someone in here said animal control officers. Last year they came, they took my dog and put it down for no reason. Oh,
0: shut up.
3: Can you do that? You can't do that.
0: You
3: that's
0: can't
3: illegal.
0: Do that. That
3: that's
0: is,
3: illegal.
0: That's illegal.
3: You get them. Go sue them.
0: Yeah, you better have some documents ready and take them to court if that is the case right there. Someone said, can someone get rid of the moldy wardens? The Māori wardens, bro.
3: No,
0: you need to alone, bro. That's something to finwa.
3: Absolutely not. Jeez. Someone said, noise control officers, they shut down my party over the weekend, took my speaker. I want it back.
0: Oh, you, yeah.
3: You probably deserved it.
0: Also, the fine to get that back. Jeez,
3: really?
0: Man. Yeah.
3: You might as well buy a new speaker, right?
0: Someone said, parking warden, someone took my car in the weekend as well. I don't know if it was the parking wardens or thieves. I must figure this out.
3: What area is it in, and that'll be able to tell, like, if it's a thief or a parking warden.
0: Looks like we got ourselves a loser, though.
3: Parking wardens. Get the hell out of
0: yeah,
3: here.
0: Yeah, man. Everybody sticks on in for the parking wardens. There you have it. One's got to go. When we do come back, we have got same page. Can we lock in together? Find out after Kehlani. It's on new.
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0: Hey, Lonnie, should have never. It's on New FM, the beat of the Pacific. You're rocking with the Money Shack right now. Scabs and Reeves.
1: I got to ask you one question.
2: Are we all on the same page?
3: Are we on the same page? That is the million-dollar question that everybody would like to know. Now, yesterday, how did we do? Oh, no, we didn't get a 3-0.
0: No, you ruined it in the second one.
3: Here we go, pointing the finger. That's not what teams do. They don't blame each other. They take responsibility. When one falls down, the whole team falls down.
0: Do you do it on purpose or we all fall down?
3: Yes.
0: Anyways, how this game goes, Gab's going to give us 3 scenarios and we all have to say the same thing at the same time. You included, because you are a part of the team as well. Okay? Lock the hell in.
3: Oh, okay.
0: That's the coach talking to you guys.
3: Damn.
0: I'm the coach. Right? Right?
3: Okay, let's get into it. You're playing fetch with your dog. Accidentally throw your stick at an old lady. What is wrong with you? What do you do?
0: Same page.
3: Same page.
0: Three, two, one. Check
3: apologize.
0: On her.
3: Yep. Yes, apologize. Check on her, apologize.
0: Yep. Yep. That's it's in the same realm, I'd say.
3: I hope you get in trouble. Okay.
0: I hope
3: number
0: she's
3: two.
0: Got some money.
3: What?
0: Oh, anyways.
3: You walk
0: two.
3: Into a bar and notice it's actually a strip club. What do you do?
0: Same
3: what do you
0: page.
3: Do? 3, 2, 1. Walk
0: Leave.
3: Out.
0: Firstly, I thought this was a church. I did not want to come to a bar. And even worse, it's a strip club. Oh my gosh.
3: Secondly,
0: close my eyes.
3: Why are you not wearing your wedding ring?
0: Oh my gosh. Get me out of here. Where is the pasta? This is a setup.
3: Where is your wedding ring?
0: This is a setup.
3: Why are you all dressed up?
0: Why is the nun taking her clothes off? This is crazy. What the hell is going on?
3: All right.
0: You know what? I need to sit down and catch a breath and stay here just for a little bit. Anyone got a water? Actually, you know what? I need something stronger.
3: Okay, can we get a 3 out of 3?
0: Come on now.
3: You're at a festival. You see a friend of yours getting into a fight. What do you do?
0: Same page.
3: Same page.
0: Three, two, one. Break
3: record
0: it up. This is what I mean. You ruining it.
3: Why are you trying to jump in? Be a superhero.
0: I didn't say help them, like, fight with them. I said break it up.
3: If you try and break it up, you're involved in the fight now.
0: Oh, my gosh. You've recorded your friends getting a hiding?
3: Yeah.
0: Man, that's what you did with me at the other festival.
3: Yeah, that's what I did with you at the wedding last week.
0: Wow, that's crazy.
3: 2 out of 3. That is...
0: That's thanks to Gabs, by the way, guys.
3: If my friend is getting into a fight, that's their problem.
0: Anyways, let's see if we can lock the hell in tomorrow. That's our last day. Try and get a 3-0 for this week, man.
3: Yes, because we need to end this Māori New Year well.
0: Oh, man. Yeah, we got the Gas Watch coming up next after the news. Man, stick around for that one. Here's Sons of Zion. Be my lady. It's on.

PM News at 7. Kia ora, I'm Levi Matautia Morgan. China's test launch of the nuclear-capable missile into the Pacific has ignited Pacific-wide criticism across the region. Fiji's Foreign Minister Sekiasi Mtitoka says that China's action defies the oceans of peace agreement that Fiji and the Pacific Leaders Forum have endorsed. He's calling on the leaders to exercise restraint as geopolitical tensions heat up ahead of the Pacific.

0: the last such missile test conducted in Pacific waters. He said this message is not directed only at China. It applies equally to the US, France, Japan and the UK and every nation with military capability. The Solomon Islands Prime Minister Matthew Wale said China's actions were not the sort of thing a good friend to the Pacific Islands does. Wale says that as the chair of the Pacific Islands Forum and the Solomon Islands leader, he has registered a strong protest with Chinese ambassador. He said that the message against using missiles in the region applied to all other nations too. Back home, and a senior police officer facing an employment investigation over the handling of more than 50 cases of child protection complaints and adult sexual assault has been identified as Detective Inspector Kevin Verry. The cases have been reopened after concerns were raised in May about the management of one historic case. An Assistant Commissioner District Support, Atusha Penny, says Verry, who currently works in the National Gang Unit based in Wellington, has been a police officer for nearly 30 years. He's now subject to an employment process, with police describing the revelations as extremely concerning. An extensive marine heatwave and continued glacier loss are among the alarm bells ringing as New Zealand's part of the world recorded its second warmest year on record. The World Meteorological Society's State of Climate Report found that the average air temperature for the region in 2025 was 0.37% degrees Celsius, rather, above the 1991 to 2020 average. It had already confirmed in March that 2025 was globally the second hottest year on record. Last year's marine heatwave, which affected waters around New Zealand, was the most extensive ever recorded in a year without an El Nino event, the organisation said. WMO Secretary General Celeste Solo says rising ocean temperatures and levels were already affecting people's lives. A new Ocean of Peace Centre will be built in Suva after Prime Minister Sitiveni Rampoka and Anthony Albanese signed the Vuvale Union and Ocean of Peace Alliance on Monday. The Fiji Sun reports this will give the Pacific Islands Forum a base to help members act on Fiji's Ocean of Peace Declaration, and Fijians will also be able to apply for a four-month visitor visa with business travellers eligible for five-year multiple entry visas. And that's PMN News at 7. For more Pacific News and sports, go to pmn.co.nz.
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2: 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You got Riggs Gabs, producer Louie. Happy Wednesday, everybody. Happy third day of the school holidays and happy Game 3 Day.
3: Also happy Kitty Bus Language Week. Yay! On top of that, man. Heaps going on, man. I love it. Also, Matariki around the corner too.
2: That's right. Hey, if you're driving around, you're looking for the cheap gas, look no further. We've got that.
4: Something, David.
2: Okay, these are the places you want to go, all right? Loving seeing the twos lately.
3: Tell me more.
2: Okay, NPD, Wiri, Otara, Manurewa, 269.
3: Yeah, I love that.
2: Waitomo in Mangere, 270. And the Waitomo in Epsom, 276.
3: Where's the Waitomo in Mangere? I don't know where that is.
2: Is that the one by the in Mangere Bridge?
3: No, that's a gas station, isn't it?
2: Oh.
3: I better triple check that one, man. But yes, Waitomo.
2: Hey, something that I was thinking, sorry. You know how these gas stations have cheap gas, but then like the mainstream ones, like BP, Mobil, Z. Does that mean that this gas is like not real gas? It's like the PAMS version?
3: Is it possible that it's cheaper gas because these ones are self-service ones?
2: Yeah, true, maybe.
3: They don't have actual person that's at the counter paying for your stuff. That's what I was assuming. But also, if you were to check, in Wellington, I guarantee in other places in the country, it's even cheaper. So we're even still behind.
2: Thank you, Auckland. Love living in Auckland. That is a gas watch for your Wednesday.
3: Yeah, coming up in the next 3.5 minutes, man, I watched this video of this guy eating something that we've all eaten he was eating this for the first time. And we've all eaten this. It's a very common thing. And everybody is just tripping out on the internet that he is eating this for the first time. I'll let you know what it is after this. Bruno Mars, Adjust My. It's on New Affair.

0: That's Mike. It's on New FM, the beat of the Pacific. You got Gabs and Reeks here on the Morning Shack. 9 minutes past 7 o'clock for your Wednesday. Now, I was strolling around TikTok over the weekend and I saw this very interesting video about this guy. And he pulls up with all of this food and he's like, man, I'm about to try this for the very first time. He's an adult, by the way, and it looks like he's always had access to this food. However, he just hasn't been able to get around to trying it.
1: Where is he from?
0: I think he's from the States. And the food that he hasn't tried, which I was quite surprised about, that I feel like everybody has eaten in their lifetime, especially within, you know, being a kid, teenagers, trying this as an adult is for the first time is very interesting to me. The food is butter chicken. Okay, this guy hadn't eaten butter chicken ever in his whole life, and it was the very first time. I'm assuming maybe it's because he's got a bit of an athlete build to him, so he's like a bit of a stocky dude. Mm-hmm. But yeah, this is the very first time he ate butter chicken, and man, he's scoffing it down. And I remember the first time I ever had butter chicken, I was like, damn, that was a good time, man. I could go back into my memory and try and eat that again. That would be one of my top 10 memories in life. That's Big Back Reeks just...
1: This guy's a
0: popping
1: liar.
0: Out a little bit. Do you think this guy's a liar?
1: So he said this is his first ever time having butter chicken.
0: That's what I thought liar. Too. I was like, bro, you're an adult, and it's not like this guy couldn't afford it, because you could see like this guy ate heaps of it on that video. But I was quite shocked, and it was also the first time he had tried tikka masala as well, the tikka masala chicken curry as well.
1: He's a liar. He did it for content.
0: Do you reckon
1: first ever time for content?
0: It looked like he had. Like, it was a genuine reaction when he did try it. He was like, oh my gosh, it's so good. Like, but he tried a whole bunch of things. I think he would have eaten like a samosa before, but this was the first time eating butter chicken. This was very strange to me, because I would have assumed everybody's eaten this as a child or as a teenager growing up. You didn't have to be an adult, a full grown adult, to try this thing, you know?
1: Well, maybe he's a vegetarian, like vegetarian people.
0: This was a full on butter chicken, man. I don't think so, man.
1: They might have never had curry before.
0: And they get me thinking about, you know, as an adult, what's something common that you haven't tried that everybody else is? You know, I think about this guy who's kind of been left out of the butter chicken club. He's only been invited, or he's only just joined the butter chicken club as an adult. But there's a lot of things as adults for us that, you know, that might be common to everyone else, but we haven't tried ourselves, man. I want to hear from you guys. 466 on the text line. 0800-223-103. We'll get you guys on the radio after this one here, man. Sam B. It's Let Me Come Through. It's on New FM, the beat of the Pacific.

0: Sam V, just let me come through. It's on New FM, the beat of the Pacific with Gabs and Reese here on The Morning Shack. We're talking all about this guy that I saw on TikTok, and he is trying butter chicken for the first time as an adult. And I was just thinking to myself, man, surely, you know, as a kid or as a teenager just growing up, someone would have put you onto this ages ago and said, hey, man, you need to try butter chicken. It's quite common here, especially in New Zealand, for everyone to try it. This dude is he's Asian, and he's got a bit of an athlete built to him. So I was assuming maybe he hasn't tried it because, you know, he's been sticking to some sort of diet.
1: I see, that kind of makes sense. So do you mean Asian isn't Chinese?
0: Chinese, yeah.
1: Because Chinese don't really eat curry.
0: Who
1: like
0: knows?
1: Butter chicken.
0: Do they have, like, even it, like, Southeast Asians, they got, like, you know, their own Thai chicken curries as well. I don't know what kind of what country in Asia he's from. However, it's very interesting.
1: I just asked if he was Chinese, and you said yes.
0: Oh no, I don't know if he's sorry.
1: I'm assuming
0: he's Chinese, but who knows? Who knows? However, very interesting to see that someone of his age and someone who has access to this. It's not like he's like poor or anything like that. You know, he couldn't afford it. He has access to butter chicken. So it's just very interesting that someone hasn't tried this. Maybe it's just a me thing. You know what I mean? However, there's other people out there who haven't been invited to other certain parties or certain clubs in life. And I wanted to know from you guys, you know, what are those things for you, man? As an adult, what is something common that you haven't tried that everybody else has? Anything in particular for you, Gabs?
1: Yeah, for me, the first time I had quinoa was Celebrity Treasure Island.
0: But everybody had tried it at least. Yeah. I also get surprised at that as well, that like everyone in New Zealand hasn't tried it at least once already as an adult.
1: And I only ate it because I was starving. Another thing for me that I just tried this year, actually, lobster.
0: You hadn't tried lobster?
1: No.
0: Why?
1: I've been too scared to try these seafoods.
0: Oh man!
1: Because the smell puts me off.
0: Did you like the taste of it?
1: It was smothered in like
0: butter in there, garlic butter in there,
1: and mayo and garlic.
0: And do you feel like sometimes, like when you try this food for the first time, you're like, "What have I been missing this whole time of my life?"
1: That's what I thought with the lobster. Why have I not had this? Oh, probably because it's so expensive.
0: There you have it, man. Let's head over to the text line. Someone said, one thing that I haven't tried that I want to try is fufu.
1: No,
0: it's pretty viral on socials, and I want to try it. I need to get it on my table now. No, fufu's good, man. For those who don't know, it's like a doughy, you know.
1: That's right, it's African. Nigerian.
0: What were you thinking about?
1: I was thinking what everybody else was thinking.
0: Yeah, which is the Nigerian
1: dough,
0: right?
1: Yes.
0: I need.
1: Remember, there's a fufu day.
0: Yes, that's something that I haven't had is fufu in a long time. Let's head over to the text line. Josh on the text line, man. I never had butter chicken until I was 34. Oh man, that's crazy.
1: I can't wait to be 34.
0: Mia's on the text line as well. I have never had sushi. Mia, sushi. Liar. Everyone's eaten sushi. Come on, man.
1: Have you ever had rice?
0: Gosh. Yeah, I know, but see, Mia, if you end up trying it for the first time, you need to go to Bruce Lee's because they do it the best, man. Mm-hmm. Connor's on the text line. I have never been to Costco. Everyone talks about it like it's Disneyland. Yeah, there's Connor, I don't think you're the only one. I think there's a lot of people that haven't been.
1: So far, if you're not from West.
0: To Costco. Jaden's on the text line. I have never eaten a Big Mac at McDonald's. Yes, a Big Mac. Jaden, you are lying, bro. That sounds too unbelievable. You know your parents never fed you a Big Mac?
1: Wait, does that mean they've had other stuff, do you think?
0: I don't know. But Big Mac, like, that's a common one for everyone. Sophie's another liar, too. I've never watched The Lion King.
1: Oh, wow. That's
0: Sophie, man. That's another big lie. Sam on the text line as well. Never been on a plane. I'm 40. You know what? There's a lot of people that have not been on a plane, even as adults as well.
1: That's so sad.
0: Yeah. Leilani's on the text line as well. Never tried oysters, and I never will. They look disgusting. Oh, so Leilani, you just need just once in your life, try something different, okay?
1: Jeez.
0: We got the morning tea coming up next, man. Here's some feed joint. It's on New FM.

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1: Good morning, Te Ipuki, for your Wednesday. Tonight is the night, tonight's the night. New South Wales will make it to the end.
0: Game three
1: is going down.
0: They're going down, bro, that's for sure.
1: Suncorp Stadium in Brisbane. So for all you Kiwis out there, you weren't born in Australia. You got nothing to do with Australia. You're just a fan of the game. Kickoff is at 10 past 10
0: in New Zealand Day.
1: You better not be watching the game, all right? We've got a show to do tomorrow.
0: I know, big day tomorrow.
1: So obviously game one, biggest comeback in State of O history.
0: Yes, it was a banger.
1: We got that dub. Game two, that was embarrassing.
0: Yeah.
1: 36 points in the second half. And that's not to New South Wales. Tonight, now there's been a lot of talk over the last few weeks since Regan's dad announced his team. Everybody's angry. Tonight is
0: Uncle
1: the
0: Daly.
1: Decider. Some of our Kiwis that are in there, Kurt Kepwell.
0: Yeah.
1: He's playing for Queensland. And Mitch Barney, he's playing for New South Wales.
0: Yeah, Barney.
1: Oh, who are we? What's our predictions for tonight, everybody?
0: Man,
1: I want to know. And I want to know points wise.
0: If we win, that would be very it would be very wild, because honestly it feels like Laurie just picked this bloody team out of a hat. He was just watching the game on the weekend. He's like, hey, you look like you've been playing pretty well. And you too. Yeah. Like, there's no Brian Tuttle who's played. He hasn't played the best season this season round, but
1: experienced.
0: It's very experienced, you know. No Jerome Luai as well.
1: This is the first time that the three, what do they call them? The big three, Luai, Tuttle and Crichton aren't together.
0: Crazy times, man.
1: This is for New South Wales, by the way.
0: Yeah, so it's going to be very interesting to see how this all plays out, man. And if we do lose, surely we end up losing Laurie Daly as well, because man just hasn't performed in the last six years.
1: I'm pretty surprised, and I know this has been an ongoing thing, where Kalen Ponga is back in the fullback. Reece Walsh is on the bench.
0: Nah, Ponga's been killing it.
1: I know, but Reece Walsh won a premiership last year.
0: Well, look at the Broncos now.
1: Yeah, no, they haven't been playing too well this year. Cool to see Jeremiah Nanai.
0: Yeah.
1: For Queensland, he's on the bench. Also for New South Wales, on the bench, Haumole Olakau'atu.
0: Yeah, he's the man, and he should be playing first.
1: And also Tolotau Kolau.
0: Yeah, Kolau's, yeah.
1: I've never heard of it. Where's he from?
0: Kola.
1: Kolau. Kola. No. Am I saying it wrong? Oh my gosh, all the Tongans are going to drag me.
0: Anyways.
1: I'm so sorry. It's cool to see some of our Pacific players in there. Let's go to the, if any of you do, wait, are we allowed to, are you placing a bet?
0: Oh, go then.
1: What, at the moment, at the TAB, Queensland $1.20.
0: Yeah.
1: New South Wales $2.45.
0: Oh my.
1: Can you educate me? What does that mean?
0: It's the odds of them winning is that's the amount. So like, if you were to put more money down on New South Wales, you'd get more money back. Oh my days. Yeah.
1: What are your score predictions, Rex?
0: I think Queensland up by 10, maybe 20.
1: Man, you are a Nancy Delta today.
0: I know. But you know what? Prove me wrong, team. Prove me wrong. Heaps of Queenslanders
1: in the chat
0: as well today. It's a lot of you guys vocal. I didn't see you guys all last week. Anyways, getting upset about it. But yes, definitely we'll see how everything goes tomorrow. Back in after Tonto Malele. Here is Trey Songz. It's on New FM.

0: My lady, it's Saturday. It's on New FM, the Beat of the Pacific, with Gabs and Reeks here on The Morning Check. And you know, seeing that it is a Wednesday, we are here with the...
1: It's the Midge Week Crasher. Come on, guys, it's complaining time.
2: Midweek Crasher, I want to take over, if that's okay. Can I have the mic? Is that all right?
0: Take it.
2: All right.
0: Eat it.
2: Now, I don't know if you know, Reeks, but 2 weeks ago I went to Sydney.
0: Oh, shit.
2: Have I told you? I haven't told you this story. I went to the supermarket to grab some stuff. Avocados over there.
0: Yeah.
2: 50 cents.
0: What?
2: And this is... It gets worse. No. They're imported from New Zealand.
0: No!
2: Avocados back here at home. I mean, at Woolworths, they're on sale at the moment.
0: Yeah.
2: That's because... That's the... They're, I. So they're two for $4 at the moment.
0: Okay.
2: But they're the soft... kind of rotten ones, you got to use it straight away. Usually, they're about $4, sometimes even $5 each. Sometimes I've seen an avocado for $6.50 at Foursquare.
0: What's going on?
2: And I want to crash out about the fact that Australia avocados in Australia are cheaper, but they're imported from New Zealand. It doesn't make sense. This does not make sense to me.
0: Someone from the... economy world or some from the trading world. How does this work, man?
2: How does this work?
0: Why is it that the providers in the country are paying more when we're the ones giving it to the rest of the world and yet the other countries are able to
2: 50 cents.
0: Give it for cheaper?
2: So 50 cents? I couldn't believe it. I would have bought a whole bunch back, but then I would have had to go through customs.
0: Yeah, of course,
2: you know, that takes like... ages.
0: But I mean, the price that we're paying for avocados
2: for an avocado, it's ridiculous.
0: You also think about cheese, right? I mean, that's the same with cheese. We're paying such a massive amount for
2: $10 a block
0: for cheese, yet we're the ones making it here for zero.
2: How much is a bottle of milk now? Like $6?
0: Why is that? I do not know the answer.
2: I don't know. That's why I'm crashing out about it. Does anybody know the answer? Why is our produce way more? Is it under produce, dairy?
0: I believe so.
2: Why is it so expensive here in New Zealand, cheaper in Australia when they import it from us?
0: Why?
2: And then at this hotel that I was at, they had a whole bowl of avocados.
0: Oh my gosh.
2: I might have just taken two just because, you know, avocado it's such
0: land.
2: A luxury.
0: I know.
2: It doesn't make sense. It does not make sense to me.
0: If we get the answer, we might be able to calm the hell down. But until then, man, we're crashing out forever.
2: I haven't had avocado in a minute in New Zealand.
0: Oh, my days, man. How you feeling, though, about after that little bit crash out there?
2: I mean, it didn't change the price, so I feel the same.
0: Damn. Well, hopefully you can come down to the next song. But here's Chris Brown. It's Sensational. It's on New.

0: Chris Brown. Sensational. It's on your fifth, the Beat of the Pacific, 7:40 on the dot for your Wednesday. Gabs Reeks here for the Morning Shag.
1: Now, I've started a little bit of a series on my TikTok. Just a shameless plug for my TikTok.
0: Oh, is it? Very good, very good.
1: And it started off just quite randomly. And I started talking about things that I wish I knew at 24 and not 34.
0: Ah.
1: So in approximately 6 weeks' time, I hate to admit this, I'm turning 35.
0: Oh, did you what? 75?
1: I said 35.
0: Oh, shucks. That's crazy.
1: Anyway, I'm turning 28. And because of sort of like what's going on in my life at the moment, things that I'm realizing as an adult. You know, having to pay off old debt. Stuff that I could have paid off years ago. But because I didn't want to deal with it, you know, I was being irresponsible, not being good with things like money, whatever.
0: Yep.
1: I am now facing the consequences today. And I'm very lucky, very privileged that I'm in a position to be able to pay stuff off. But had I made different choices at 24.
0: You wouldn't be in this situation.
1: I might have had two houses by now.
0: Ooh.
1: So I'm putting together a list. And on my list at the moment of things that I wish I knew at 24 and not 34 is, number one, don't get a credit card.
0: Oh, man. That's going to be number one thing.
1: In the bum.
0: Yes.
1: Especially if you just think like it's free money.
0: You just swipey, swipe, swipe.
1: The swipey, swipey, swipe. Come back and bite you in the bum. Number two, for me, if you get a student loan, don't be getting the extra free money that comes with it. If you don't need it.
0: If you don't need it,
1: then. If you don't need it. If you need it, then okay, you need it.
0: Yeah.
1: Because you can get it and you can pay it back later. Whereas if you don't need it, like I didn't need it at the time, I was just like, oh, free money.
0: Course-related costs, by the way, guys.
1: Course-related costs
0: that
1: you have to pay back. I want us to come together and add to this list.
0: Yeah.
1: What are the things you wish you knew at 24? And I'm speaking, obviously, to everybody who is over the age of 24. You're about 44. What advice would you give to your 24-year-old self? Add to my list, please, so I can use it for my content.
0: There you go. 466 on the text line. Okay,
1: it's not for my content. It's just for all the 24-year-olds out there.
0: 0800-223-103. We'll check out on the radio after this one here. Dance.

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1: Yes, we're putting together a list. What do you wish you knew at 24, now in approximately 6 weeks? I am 28. And, you know, I've just been reflecting lots on some of the choices that I've made in the past.
0: It hasn't made your life any easier on this side, right?
1: Some of it's biting me in the ass right now. Wow. And you know what? I'm grateful I'm in a position where I can
0: sort your life out, eh? Yeah.
1: Pay for things. But had I dealt with it at 24, maybe, I would have had a house by now. Maybe.
0: Life would have been a little bit more sweeter.
1: Yes. Mm. 100%. So the reality's kicked in, you know, after meeting The Rock and everything, my real life's kicked back in.
0: Yeah.
1: On my list at the moment, don't get a credit card. And if you get a student loan, first of all, make sure you finish your damn degree. And secondly, don't get the extra living costs if you don't need it. Back then, I didn't need it. I was just like, oh, free money. Now I'm paying it back.
0: Wow. Look at you, man.
1: Riggs, add to my list. What are the things you wish you knew at 24, which is like 40 years ago?
0: You know what? I'll give you two, okay? And one would be, and this is just what I've learned like over my years of bits and pieces, okay? Mm-hmm. One thing is I would try at 24, try and live in another city just for a very small amount of time, even if it's like for a year, just somewhere else, even if it's for less than maybe it's 8 months or something like that, just get out of the town that you live in, try and live in another city just for a little bit. Honestly, you will come back and be a whole different person when you do. And my second one is don't buy the most expensive car. You don't need it. Just get your little run around. And you know what I mean? Just get what you need that's suitable within your budget. You don't need that big fancy whatever car it is, and don't put yourself in too much debt when it comes to that kind of stuff. You know, obviously, you can't, if you can't pull the money up front, you need to get some money to loan it or whatever. Mm-hmm. But I would say definitely don't need a $10,000 car if you can get yourself a little runaround for even cheaper than under a grand. Is
1: no, that's going to break. That's going to give you more problems.
0: Well, I'd say, you know, you can get a nice, cheap little runaround is what I mean. You know, easy on the gas. You don't need the biggest, fanciest, nicest ride out there.
1: Yeah.
0: Those are my two pieces of advice, man.
1: I love that. That's really great advice. Let's go to the text line.
0: Yeah.
1: We've got Tavita. He said, don't ignore red flags just because they're good looking. Oh, my gosh. Amen to that. Capital. Like, four exclamation marks.
0: Yes, indeed.
1: Looks fade.
0: Shut up, man.
1: Look at Riggs.
0: Shut the hell up, all right? I've got a couple of texts in here. Someone said, as cliche as it might sound, but partying and drinking and going out at 24, thinking you're the man shouting everyone at Guadas, wasting money that you could be saving. Yes.
1: I feel attacked.
0: I could have paid my mortgage by now, but instead I'm 44 and I've only paid 2 years off of my mortgage and still got 28 years to go. Goodbye, retiring at 65. I tell you, man, the amount of mistakes that I made with this exact...
1: At Guadas?
0: Would have been just 2 weeks ago at the wedding.
1: Right, the drinking, the going out.
0: Just going out, man. I tell you, man, the amount of money that you could have been putting in your pocket. I'm with you on that one completely.
1: Yeah.
0: Anything else to wrap us up on, man?
1: Yeah, I love this one. Rachel, she said, network with people. Your reputation will open more doors than your CV. I'll tell you right now, that is a testament to every door that's opened for me. It ain't my talents. There's not much there.
0: Yeah, sometimes, you know, it's not what's on your CV. It's not about what you know. It's who you know.
1: And also being a likable person.
0: So how are you able to get into these doors?
1: I lie. Oh, I'm a scammer.
0: Yeah, I knew it. Yeah. If people could see the true you. Oh, man.
1: I was telling everyone in Sydney, my name's Portia Woodman.
0: We'll be back in after the news, man. Here's some TLC. It's Baby. It's on New FM.

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0: Human News at 8, Malolele. I'm Levi Matautia Morgan. Prime Minister Christopher Luxon anticipates a major pushback from Pacific leaders after China launched a long-range ballistic missile with a dummy warhead into the Pacific Ocean. Whilst he acknowledges China did not break any laws, Luxon insists it was the wrong course to follow. It is likely to be a key issue Pacific leaders will consider when they meet in Palau next month for the Pacific Leaders Forum.
1: We were informed, we weren't consulted, we were told literally a couple of hours before it actually took place by the Chinese, and I just think it's the wrong course. You know, it militarises our region, it's inconsistent with Pacific values, and I think there's going to be quite a big pushback from the Pacific.
0: Meanwhile, China insists a missile test it carried out in the South Pacific was a routine arrangement and consistent with international law. China test launched a long-range ballistic missile with a dummy warhead on Monday, which flew over the exclusive economic zones of Federated States of Micronesia.

0: Political leaders are united in their condemnation of China's actions, test launching a nuclear-capable missile into the Pacific. Labour leader Chris Hipkins says he totally agrees with the government's response to China's firing of a nuclear-capable missile into the South Pacific, warning the region must not become a militarised zone.
1: We want to see the Pacific stay an ocean of peace, and China's testing of their ballistic missile capability in the Pacific is very unwelcome.
0: Australia has signed a new defence pact with the Solomon Islands as Pacific experts warn regional voices must remain at the centre of security decisions. Australian Prime Minister Anthony Albanese was a special guest at the Solomon Islands' 48th Independence Day celebrations in Honiara yesterday. Auckland University academic Dr Gordon Nanau describes the defence pact as Australia's way of flexing its geopolitical muscle in the region.
2: The context of geopolitical tension that could be seen as an attempt to make Australia's presence known in the region. Most Pacific people and countries would say that we do not want the Pacific to be a battleground for other interests. And the most important question to be asking is, what matters to Pacific Islands?
0: And turning to sports now, Argentina scored a stunning comeback victory over Egypt to move in the quarterfinals at the World Cup. Egypt led 2-0 heading into the 80th minute before defending champions struck back to win 3-2, and they will play either Switzerland or Colombia in the last eight. Lionel Messi had a penalty saved, but then scored one of Argentina's three goals to take his World Cup tally to eight. And that's PMN News at 8. For more Pacific news and sports, go to pmn.co.nz.
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3: 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You got Riggs Gabs, producer Louis. I'm sorry, was I shouting?
4: You were. That's your normal volume.
3: How does that? I'm a bit deaf.
4: That's why when you talk to me, it sounds like you're yelling at me.
3: Shut up. Gaslighter.
4: Anyways, man, got a jam-packed hour for you. You know, allow it just around the corner. But I want to pretty much put you guys in a bit of a situation where this babysitter, man, she's having a bit of problems with her clients. Bit of a sticky situation. I want to let you guys know about it after this one here. It's Brent Fires. It's Have To. It's on New FM. Good morning, everyone.

0: Brent Faiyaz. It's on New FM, the Beat of the Pacific. Gabs and Rigsy on the Morning Shack, 7 minutes past 8 o'clock for your Wednesday. Now, I was looking on Instagram, man. I saw this post go up about this babysitter. Okay, I'm painting a little bit of a picture for you, Gabs, and you tell me what you would have done.
1: Okay.
0: Okay. So, she's got like some receipts, and she's talking about like, so she's a babysitter. She's got a little toddler with her that she's babysitting for a certain amount of time. The parents, they flick her a little bit of a text. They say, hey, sorry, we're going to be coming home late, around maybe 2 in the morning.
1: Mm-hmm.
0: Don't wait up for us. But yeah, you have to stick around until 2 a.m. Sorry about that. She goes, no, the babysitter. Sorry, I'm not going to be able to stick around till 2 a.m. I've got a very important appointment at 8 o'clock. And I told you about that, guys. So sorry, you're going to have to either come back or find someone to do the rest of the shift. The parents, they messaged the babysitter back. They said, sorry, we're not coming back. You have to stay there. And we're not organizing anybody else to come back. And then the babysitter's like, well, I'm going to my appointment regardless.
1: I'm going to my booty call.
0: What do you do? The baby. What do you do with the baby? Because obviously you could leave the baby there and say, well, here's your baby. The baby's sitting here and I'm already out of here. But is that a bad thing? Or like, how would you approach it if you're the babysitter? Do you find someone to babysit the kid? Do you...
1: Oh, the baby's coming with me to my booty call.
0: Shut up.
1: No, this is the parents' fault.
0: I know it's the parents' fault, for sure. Yeah, yeah, it is definitely on the parents, but like, you can't force them to come back. How do you get them to come back, or how do you organize someone to look after the baby? Is that the only option? Is that someone, or do you miss out on the important event that you had already told them about that you planned? That's at 8 o'clock.
1: That's a sticky.
0: It's tough, right? You can't leave the baby there.
1: Yeah, you'd feel
0: or
1: bad.
0: Or do you leave the baby there and say, you know, try and thread in the parents and be like, well, here's your kid, I'm out.
1: Yeah, I mean, because you can.
0: You
1: like,
0: could, yeah.
1: But I don't think she's a horrible person.
0: I know. So it's like, why do you, I could not figure out
1: you know what?
0: What to do.
1: I would get the baby, put it in the car, take it to where the parents are. Drop it off.
0: Here what if they, if they're at the nightclubs and they can't. Maybe that's actually a pretty good option. I was just trying to think of you can't find out where their destination is or where thereabouts they are because you don't have the information.
1: Yeah, that's a hard one.
0: It is, right?
1: To be honest, I would probably end up
0: leaving the baby there. I mean, staying with the baby.
1: Nah, leave the baby.
0: Leave the baby.
1: I got a date.
0: Say it's like your mom's graduation or something like that, you know what I mean? And you can't miss it or something like that.
1: I'd take the baby with me if it was something like that.
0: Or something that you couldn't take the baby to. You know what I mean? Shucks, you're going to just leave the baby there, right? And just tell the parents, take the photo of the baby by himself.
1: Here's your baby.
0: Or like take a video, hey, see you later, I'm out the door now, close the door. Maybe just a little threat like that. Hey.
1: Because surely the parents, they would come home straight away if they knew their baby was at home alone.
0: Because the lady said, well, I need to go to this thing. And then the parents sort of threatened her and said, well, it's illegal to leave the baby by themselves.
1: Yeah, but that's your problem.
0: Yeah, I know. That's your baby.
1: That's your baby.
0: I want to hear from you guys, man. 466 on the text line. If you were the babysitter, what would you do? Would you leave the baby there? And cruise on out? Would you take the baby with you? Would you try and organize something else? Would you do what Gab said and try and find out where they are and try and take the baby to them? We need some solutions, man. 466 on the text line, 0800-223-103. We'll do that after this one here. Tomorrow, people, it's Fever. It's on New. Like,

0: Tomorrow People, it's Viva Tondo FM, the beat of the Pacific. Gabs and Riggs here on the Morning Shack. Talking all about the situation that I saw, a bit of a post on Instagram where you got this babysitter, right? And she's got an appointment at 8 p.m. She's told the parents that she needs to be out of there to go to her appointment. She later on gets a text from the parents saying, hey, sorry, we are going to be a little bit late and we're coming home at about 2 in the morning. So sorry, you're just going to have to stay with the baby. She said, no, I already told you about my appointment. It's at 8 o'clock. I said, well, you're going to have to stay because what can you do? You can't leave our baby by itself, right? She's like, ah, damn, they kind of got me in a bit of a sticky situation right there because, yeah, what do I do in this space, right? I got to go to my appointment. These parents aren't coming back. What do you do? Gabs had a great idea, which is, you know, try and find where they are and take the baby to them and then head off to your appointment. But in this space, I mean, both me and Gabs were always just saying, hey, babe, gotta leave the baby. Do a little video, say, bye, baby.
1: I got a date.
0: Send it over to the parents and hopefully they pick up their butts and come back to the house because they were saying, well, you can't leave our baby. They sort of got her in a strong arm, you know what I mean? Like,
1: I think it's so unfair.
0: It is unfair, you know, and so they've got her in a tough position, right, where she can't, it'll be illegal for her to leave the baby, wouldn't it?
1: Yeah, but it's like you're the parents, like, and if you didn't discuss prior, like, you were going to stay out late.
0: And also, shouldn't it be the parents, you know, it should be up to the parents to go, hey, sorry, let us try and find somebody to finish the shift for you. Okay. No, these guys are like, no, we got you by the balls right now.
1: This is how I know these people are not islanders. Because us, we have, like, built-in babysitters.
0: Oh, we got people on call for that.
1: You know?
0: Day for day, man. We got a 10-year-old looking after the baby.
1: I don't think I've ever come across islanders who have had to hire a babysitter.
0: We got a 4-year-old looking after the baby.
1: Yeah, exactly. Yeah, oh, leave the baby at home by himself.
0: 466 on the text line, man. We need to hear from you guys. Text game on through. Gabs, take the kid to the booty call. Kid will be asleep.
1: Bring the booty call over.
0: Shut up.
1: I'm kidding. I'm being silly. Sorry.
0: Me on the text line said, hey, if you are going to stay behind, you better be charging them double, triple your normal rate if that's the case. But that's the other thing. If these guys are already scumbags, who's to say they're going to pay you extra for staying behind, you know?
1: Oh, maybe what if you trick them? Like, take a video, bye, I'm out. Leave the baby there, but you actually stay to see if they come home.
0: Ah. And then you leave. You know what? That's actually a better idea. Just said, you know what? Just take the baby with you. Yeah. That's a tough one. Even if it's that.
1: I'm a Tinder date.
0: Even if it's like some place where the kid's not allowed to be in, you know what I mean? Oh, she's got a second job, you know?
1: Yeah, true.
0: That she can't go to. Someone sixed on through. If they ignored my calls, they're seriously going to be getting a hiding in the morning because they made me stay behind.
1: You can't do that.
0: That's can't give the parents a hiding, man. Someone said, why don't you just call your mum to look after the babies while you do whatever you need to?
1: Not your mum's problem.
0: Also, the baby don't know that your mum. Yeah. The baby going to go, ah, who's that? Who's that lady?
1: Hard one, eh?
0: I think majority of the text line have been saying you're just going to have to stay behind, man. It's so crap of a position that you're stuck in right there. But that's how it goes.
1: And then never work for them again.
0: Never work for them again. And also probably hit them up with a story time on socials to make sure that nobody else has to deal with that person ever again as well.
1: But then that impacts the kid. And that's not fair to the kid.
0: Well, it affects the parents because they miss out on all the going out and all the dates. And that's their fault. No dates for you anymore, guys. Appreciate the Texas rolling on through right there. Burner Boy. Tested a proud.

0: Pacific. Better burn a boy. Tested, approved, and trusted on the Money Shack for your Wednesday. Now, apparently there's some mind-blowing facts that's going on about these guys here, man. We all know.
1: Who was it?
0: Boney M.
1: One of my favorite groups of all time.
0: Now, for those who don't know, man, these guys are a massive, I guess...
1: They're iconic.
0: ...group. Would you call them a band?
2: By the rivers of Babylon, where we sat down.
0: They sing major bangers like this one. They do a little cover of Feliz Navidad, Joy to the World, all of that. Massive in the, like, I guess 80s. Throughout the 80s as well.
1: This is your parents' era.
0: Pretty much. And you know what? It's very funny because there's four members of the group. Apparently, none of them are singers. None of them are actually singing any other songs. Apparently, Boney M is not actually the group. It's just one DJ.
1: What?
0: So this whole time we've been a little bit scammed here. And this is funny because this is producer Louis' favorite group here, and he got shocked himself.
1: Okay, I'm looking at a picture of Boney M. I just typed them into Google. They are all, I'm assuming, African.
0: Yeah.
1: They're all girls. Oh, one boy. What are you telling me? It's just a DJ.
0: It's a DJ. Okay.
1: What am I looking at?
0: The lead vocalist is actually Liz Mitchell. She provides the lead female vocals, but it's just one person. It's not actually these four people. Now, apparently, the person who put this group together, Boney M, is the same person who put Milli Vanilli together. And those guys were more famous for their big scandal about how they were lip-syncing most of their songs. And so I'm assuming that Boney M are doing the same thing.
1: I don't know what to say.
0: The person who, that's crazy. The person who created Milli Vanilli, big scandal about that, being fraudsters, sort of showing that Boney M's fraudsters as well in that space because, like I said, Boney M is only one person, which is the DJ.
1: Who is,
0: not only that, but...
1: plantation owner that is making all this money off of these people.
0: And then also when these guys are touring, right, to this day... or even out and about singing these songs, it's not even actually them.
1: I am actually speechless.
0: Gobsmacked right there, man. You know what? We celebrate Boney M regardless, all right? Appreciate you guys for the beautiful music.
1: I can't believe that.
0: Even though it's not you guys singing. We know these guys are definitely singing because we met these guys, all right? This is Sun and Water. It's Saw. It's all new.

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1: What we gonna do right here is go back, way back, back in time.
0: Time for the Unk, man. You know how it goes. We take a little bit of a step into the time machine, reminiscing about the days that were. A lot of the kids out there, you know, you might be on school holidays at the moment. You'll be like, oh, what's the latest with the Unks? What did you guys used to get up to back in the days, man? So
2: back
0: many things.
2: In the dinosaur age days.
0: Why, you're with us. What are you on about? You were in the dinosaur days with us.
3: I don't look like it, though.
0: You, me, Fred Flintstone, all of us back in the days. Anyways, today I want to talk about the show, and I've been trying to, I was on TikTok, I posted it up on my TikTok account, and I was pretty much looking for a show, and I didn't know the name of it, but let me just describe to you how the show, what the show was about, okay? It was a TV show, it was based in New Zealand, and there was pretty much, there was this guy, let's just call him the bro, alright? He was a mastermind thief. Actual thief. They had done a bit of time here and there. And so he's ex-convict. He breaks into your house. Mm-hmm. And then after that, he goes around, steals all your stuff. And then when you come back, he tells you all the things that was wrong with your house, how easy it was to break into your house.
2: Oh, was this on TV too?
0: Yeah, man. So I was trying to figure out the name. Anyways.
2: What a dumb show.
0: So he'd break into your house.
2: When I hear it out loud.
0: And then he'll be like, hey man, your window latch, it was a little bit loose there. Your door wasn't strong enough. I was able to break in within the first 5 minutes. Got all your stuff, outies. And so he goes away. They get like this crew that comes into the house and they start making it a bit more secure.
2: Yeah.
0: Then he gets another chance to go back in and break in. And he says, oh look, like you guys fixed everything that I asked for. Your house is now secure. He was actually an ex-convict. Yes, a Maori ex-convict. And so,
2: what's his name?
0: That's the thing, right? I found out what the show was called.
2: What's
0: okay,
2: it called?
0: How to Catch a Thief was the name. It was on TV2. But my more like the thing that I'm more interested in is where's the bro?
2: Sorry, and I didn't ask if he's a Maori actor because I'm
0: no.
2: Like,
0: no, he was. You know, you can remember it.
2: I can remember the face. Yes. I just can't remember the name.
0: Yes, that's it. If you know, you know. He was actually Maori, but that's the thing, right? I was just trying to figure out where the bro is these days. Because like I was like, man, you know, life after TV. You know, where do you go from there? You know.
2: Oh, you go on the radio.
0: No, actually, you're above that. There's us and then there's convicts. They're way better than us. But yes, apparently, yeah, nobody. I was trying to get the bro's name. Nobody knew his name, but also didn't know what he was up to. That was the more important thing that I wanted to know.
2: Did you get a name?
0: No.
2: Anyone in the comment section?
0: Someone said Abe, but I don't know if that's the bro's name.
2: When you say he's an ex-convict, like, what did he do?
0: I'm assuming that he was a thief because that's why he was on.
2: After the TV show?
0: That was before he. Oh. Yeah, they brought him on, yeah, because he was a professional burglar. Robbery. I don't know. See, this is what I'm saying, man.
2: Burglar.
0: Anyways. Hey, 466 on the text line if you know who or what we're talking about as well, because I genuinely want to know what the bro's been up to, man. But yes, that is the Unk done and dusted for your Wednesday. Here's some game. It's all of that. It's on new.

0: It's the game. It's all that. It's on New FM, the beat of the Pacific. Gabs and Riggs on the Morning Shack.
1: Now, we are confused, everybody, and we need help. So, Riggs and I, we're doing an interview. I think it's tomorrow. It might be today. Okay, long story short, we're going to be interviewing the rest of the Moana cast, well as the Cultural Trust for the film. So, obviously, I've already interviewed Seuli, Dwayne The Rock Johnson, Catherine Langaia, the director, Thomas Kail. Now we have an opportunity to interview
0: Rena Owens,
1: John Tui, Frankie Adams.
0: How good.
1: And the thing is, they're in America at the moment.
0: Yes.
1: So in the email, it said, you're going to be interviewing them at this time, which was 12:50 Pacific time. When I read that, I just assumed, oh, that means if your country is in the Pacific Ocean, like we are in New Zealand, this is the time. Last night, randomly, I just got this, like, thought, like, you need to double check the time. So I put it into chat. Chat's my best friend. I said, chat, if I'm in New Zealand and the interview is saying it's at 12:50 Pacific time, what time is that New Zealand time?
0: Yeah.
1: Chat said Thursday morning, 7:50 a.m. New Zealand time is Pacific time. We're confused. What is Pacific time? What do they mean by Pacific time?
0: That's what I mean. I would have assumed the same thing, right? Because I was like, oh, yep, that sounds legit to me. We got to be here because it says Pacific time. So what time zone are we in?
1: I don't know. Are we dumb? That's another question. Are we dumb?
0: What time zone are we in? And how does that... I've thought that we're in the Pacific time zone, right?
1: Same, because we're in the Pacific Ocean, New Zealand. Can we ask... Does producer Louis know this answer?
2: I do know the answer.
1: Okay, well, are we dumb, first of all?
2: Yes, you both are. In that email, Pacific time they're referring to, because the United States has different time zones, so the Pacific time would be the west coast of the United States. So LA or California and all the states on the west side, they are on the Pacific Standard Time. Because then America has Central Time, then they have Eastern.
0: Okay, so where do we sit in the time zones?
2: We're on our own time zone. We've got New Zealand Standard Time.
1: Why do
0: I'm so lost.
2: This
0: here.
2: Is all part of the GMT, right? The Greenwich Mean Time. So Greenwich Mean Time is the start of time. This is a history lesson for you all now. This is where the British started the time.
1: Ah, oh, here so, we go, the colonizers.
2: Yeah, the colonizers. So everything outside of that zone, they all have their different time zones. So we fall into our own time zone. I think we're like plus 12 hours GMT or something like that.
1: Who else just learnt this? 466 on the text line. Did you know this? Morning Shack listeners, or are you as dumb as us?
0: Man.
1: Because I have some more questions that I want to ask.
0: Yeah?
1: Because if America, and we'll get to the answer after the break, but if America has Central Zone, East Zone, West Zone, why are they calling it Pacific Time? And not...
2: I think that's a new thing too, Pacific Time, because they used to call it Western, I think.
1: Okay.
2: Western Time.
0: Why do we have so many bloody different time zones, man? And also,
1: we'll come back and talk about it.
0: This is what I need. A vacation, actually, is what I need. Liwa, it's on New.

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1: So Riggs and I have just discovered we're a little bit dumb because we're doing an interview. I thought it was today.
0: I thought it was today too.
1: It's tomorrow with the rest of the Moana cast and some of the cultural trust. So they're in America at the moment. Yeah. I know that for a fact. They're in LA. They got the big Moana premiere over there in Hollywood, right? What is LA? They are a day behind?
0: Yeah, they're definitely a day behind from us. But they said Pacific time in the email. So we assume that I have always thought that Pacific time meant anywhere in the South Pacific, that's our time zone. And I thought it was amongst all Pacific Islands, Australia, New Zealand.
1: That's what I assumed. And I'm the one dealing with them. So they said, your interview will be 1 o'clock Pacific time. And I was like, oh, okay, we're in the Pacific Ocean. That means 1 o'clock New Zealand time.
0: To us, right?
1: I told our team, guys, we've got to stay behind until 1 o'clock because that's when our interview with Moana casters. Something in me, which I believe was my brain.
0: That was, yeah,
1: the Holy Spirit said, go to ChatGPT and ask ChatGPT, what is Pacific time? Pacific time does not mean your country in the Pacific Islands.
0: Pacific time apparently only relates to the west coast of America.
1: That's what we learned from producer Louis, who also confirmed, yes, we are dumb.
0: I'm trying to, even now. And then now I've just been told New Zealand has their own time zone.
1: Yeah. So right now, New Zealand, we are 19 hours ahead of Pacific Daylight Time, which is how they refer to time in the West Coast in America.
0: Okay, so anytime someone says, oh, we're releasing this, blah, blah, blah, blah, Pacific Time, it's a day after. Okay, I got to remember that because I did not know that.
1: So if an event says, like, for example, 8 p.m. Pacific time, it's referring to California.
0: You know what's funny? As you know, before even we started talking about this, I think it was early this morning, and we were like, you know why I think it is Pacific time? Because of Hawaii. But it's not even got to do with Hawaii.
1: We're dumb, you guys. What? So just to confirm, producer Louis, our interview with the Moana cast is tomorrow morning New Zealand time.
2: Correct. Tomorrow morning New Zealand time.
0: Going forward, I will now know anytime that they talk about Pacific time. I don't know why they don't just say West Coast America time.
2: Americans, can you just forward all the emails to me? I'll sort it out.
1: Yeah, okay, thank you. Americans are so difficult. Can't wait, though.
0: Can't wait to...

0: Happy Kiribati Language Week from New FM, the Beat of the Pacific. 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
1: This is the car effect. It turns bland into brilliant. Simple into succulent. 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Car coconut cream turns dishes to delicious.
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0: Fima News at 9, Bulawi Naka. I'm Lee Vamatautia Morgan. Getting patients out of the district for treatment has been the top priority for Kaikoura Mayor Craig Meckel as heavy rain began to ease overnight. He told Radio New Zealand that with extensive road closures and helicopters grounded by the weather, a reprieve in the rain gave an opportunity to evacuate some patients from the town's medical centre. 130 people were evacuated last night and are currently sheltering at the Takahanga Marae. Craig Meckel warns residents against returning to their homes as bridges have been washed away and conditions of the roads unsafe for now.
1: Short and sharp, we've lost a lot of bridges. So if you're out and about, you're running a huge risk. You can't see them until it's too late. Basically, there's not much room to move.
0: Kaikoura District Council has urged people who have evacuated their homes not to try to return overnight, and conditions would be reassessed this morning and advice may be updated by then. Economists are split on whether the Monetary Policy Committee will hold the official cash rate steady for a fourth consecutive meeting this afternoon or raise it by 25 basis points to 2.5%. The rate was held in May on the casting vote of the Governor Anna Bremen after the committee split 3-3 between raising and holding. ANZ Chief Economist Sharon Zollner said the RBNZ had been indicating raises for the OCR before the end of the year. The Pacific Council of Churches says China is not the only major power firing missiles into the South Pacific. The Council's General Secretary, Reverend James Bhagwan, says it's very

0: four NZ Music Awards nominations to her names. And her brand new bilingual single, Matariki e Ara, celebrates new beginnings whilst honouring family and friends who have passed on.
1: It's a time for new beginnings, remembering those who have passed. Historically, for Māori, it was just a very special time. It's a way for, I guess, I just really love to find ways that I can connect with, you know, my Māori side and the language. Yeah, who doesn't love new beginnings, right?
0: And turning to sports now, and Argentina survived another scare before delivering a remarkable second-half comeback to beat Egypt 3-2 and reach the FIFA World Cup quarterfinals. The reigning world champions are down 2-0, were down 2-0 rather, heading into the 80th minute before scoring three goals, including one to Lionel Messi, who has taken his tally at the tournament to 8. Argentina will next meet their Switzerland or Colombia, who have just kicked off. And that's PMN News at 9. For more Pacific news and sports, go to pmn.co.nz.
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5: You've
4: got Riggs Gabs, producer Louie. Happy Wednesday, everybody.
5: Happy Wednesday.
4: I know a lot of you are just waking on up. You're on your way to work. You got the kids at home. Day 3 of the school holidays. It's also game 3.
5: Mm-hmm. Time to lock in.
4: Put your bets on through.
5: Oh, damn.
4: Not a lot of faith going out for the New South Wales, which is quite disappointing.
5: It's you know what? It's just the team, and then the coach is just annoys the hell out of me just looking at his face. You know what I mean? He's got one of those faces. He's just like, ah.
4: Anyway, in this hour, we are going to be doing our Kiribati language rainbow reading, celebrating the beautiful Kiribati people.
5: Mm-hmm.
4: Today we've got some good ones. We're going to be learning some phrases, so stay locked on.
5: Iyang. Yes. You know?
4: And we'll get to that after the music.
5: Can't wait to get into that in the next three songs. ART Always, as well as some Beyonce. Here is Kiri Docs. It's our way celebrating Kiribati Language Week. It's on NorFM.

0: tea. It's over now. It's on New FM at the Beat of the Pacific. You got Gabs and Reeks here on The Morning Shack.
1: Happy Kiribati Language Week, everyone. We are celebrating the beautiful Kiribati. Shout out to our Kiribati community out here across the Motu.
0: Yes, yes, yes.
1: We are young. At this hour, we have been doing Kiribati Language Rainbow Reading. So here in New Zealand, we have English Rainbow Reading that some of you may have grown up on. Not me.
0: Not me.
1: Are you sure?
0: Sure.
1: That's probably why you need a little bit of help. But that's okay. So, Kiribati language, we've been, it's day three now. We're going to get into learning some new phrases and we've also got some help.
0: Let's hear from our teacher.
1: Yes, please.
2: Good morning, class.
0: Good morning,
2: I am
0: miss.
2: So happy to be back to teach you some basic Kiribati phrases. Are you ready?
1: Ready.
0: Yes,
1: let's
0: miss.
2: Start. Kona nakia means where are you going?
0: Kona nakia.
1: How do you say mind your business?
2: Kona nakia. Where are you going?
0: Kona nakia. To my missus' house.
2: Arau ngai Devita.
0: Oh.
2: Means my name is Devita.
1: Aru ngai Gabby.
2: Arau ngai Devita.
1: Arau
0: my ngai name is
1: Devita.
0: Regan.
1: Arau ngai Gabby.
2: Karairi means are you all right?
1: Karairi.
2: Karairi.
0: Karairi.
2: Are you all right?
0: Are you all right in the head
2: Well,
0: there, Gabs?
2: You did amazing,
0: class. All righty.
2: Give yourself another round of applause.
0: That's my favorite one.
1: Let's go through our phrases that we just learned today. All right, so, kona nakia, where are you going?
0: Where are you going?
1: Kona nakia.
0: Kona nakia.
1: And I want to learn how to say, mind your business.
0: I want to know, to my side chick's house. Hey.
1: Okay. Arungai Gabby. My name is whatever your name is.
0: Arungai Regan.
1: Arungai Gabby.
0: Look at that.
1: This one was a bit hard. Karorairi. What was it again?
0: Karorairia.
1: Karorairia. Are you all right?
0: Are you all right? Sometimes this is a question that I want to ask you.
1: I'm
0: which
1: not.
0: Is a beautiful question. Okay.
1: Karorairi.
0: Yes.
1: Are you alright? That was a hard one.
0: That one was, eh?
1: That was, yeah.
0: See, we're getting more advanced. Tomorrow, even better.
1: I feel like we need to stay on this for like another day.
0: I'll be trying to practice my way around these words as well. You should be doing that as well. But yes, go out there, celebrate Kiribati Language Week. We'll be back tomorrow with some more words that we can all use together. All right, coming up in the next three songs, though, International Day, that's happening after Chong Ni and some Victor J. Seville. Here is Lee Bianca. It's People, it's on New.

0: Tongue-neezy. It's Thin Line. 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
2: Your International Day for July the 8th. Today is International Be a Kid Again Day. That's every day for you.
0: I wish.
2: Celebrated every July the 8th, Be a Kid Again a Day is an unofficial holiday. Encourages adults to hit pause on grown-up responsibilities. All right, pause on my bills.
0: Fine.
2: Forget their worries and embrace the carefree, playful spirit of youth. It's the perfect excuse to tap into your inner child and revisit the simple pleasures of being young. Oh!
0: Man, with the beer again.
2: 0 to be a kid again, eh? You know what's crazy? Like, when we're young, we're like, I can't wait to grow up.
0: I know. Can't wait to grow up. I can't wait to stay up late.
2: I can't wait to drive.
0: Oh, I can't wait to drive. I can't wait to have a car. I can't wait to eat ice cream. And next minute, you get fat. You got bills to pay, gas to put in your car, the car payment you have to put through all the time. Oh,
2: it's
0: my god.
2: Overrated,
0: gosh.
2: Everybody.
0: Guys, don't never grow up
2: if
0: you get a chance. Not even as a kid, even around teenage years, you know? 15, 16.
2: What age would you go back to?
0: Yeah, I'd probably say...
2: What was your prime year?
0: Oh, my prime year.
2: Prime teenage
0: year.
2: Kid year.
0: I'm trying to dodge when I went to New Year because that was it.
2: Was that traumatizing?
0: It was tough times, okay? So maybe when I was 8 or 10.
2: Yeah.
0: And then... Teenager, 16, something like that, 16, 17.
2: Yeah.
0: I was killing it. Yeah, what about you?
2: For me, maybe when I was from 1 to 4 years old.
0: Oh. Yeah?
2: I was an only child.
0: Ah, perfect timing.
2: Actually, no, and then my brother came along, so I had a toy to play with.
0: Yeah.
2: So 1 to 8. Because after 8, then my sisters came along.
0: Even at the ages of 16, even at 10... My parents and my grandparents didn't even know about the other grandchildren they had. They still cared about me more.
2: Oh,
0: even
2: that
0: now.
2: That explains why you are the way that you are.
0: Never forget that, guys. Anyways, go out there, celebrate, be a kid again. What do you miss the most about being a kid? Besides the bills and all that stuff.
2: Not caring about anything.
0: Yeah.
2: Being able to play, not have to worry about bills or responsibilities.
0: I would say having a very good amount of sleep.
2: Yeah,
0: if I could, you know, having... When my mom sent me to sleep, if I knew what I knew now, I'd be like, oh, I'm going to bed.
2: I'm going to bed. Eating whatever you want and not caring.
0: Oh.
2: I miss those days.
0: Don't have to worry, you know.
2: I was a bit of a fat kid, but, you know, back then, you don't care.
0: Metabolism's going to kick in soon, man.
2: Yeah.
0: Miss those days. Anyways, go celebrate. Be a Kid Again Day, all right? So we do come back. Let's debrief all together. Let's do that after Jalen Drossy and some connects. Here is a Brother Rod, Sun Goes Down, North End.

0: Jalen Josie, it's Housewife. It's on NorFM, the Beat of the Pacific. Gabs and Reeks here on The Morning Check for your Wednesday. And it's time for us to break it on down.
1: Yeah, before we wrap up on the show, you guys, you know how it goes. We've got to debrief. We've got to reflect on the day that was, the life that was. Maybe you want to reflect with us as well. I've got a text here, and it said, "Hey, team. I know you keep saying day three of the school holidays, but I'm over these damn kids." They said damn.
0: Damn.
1: That.
0: That's dumb. Damn. Damn. That's serious.
1: That is. Yep.
0: Careful for the kids. We're orang tamariki.
1: Someone else said, "Morning team, does anyone want three kids for the day?"
0: Oh my gosh.
1: They're driving me crazy.
0: You watch out, because one day they're, you know,
1: they're going to look after you.
0: Yeah. Also, you know, so the day comes, you know,
1: I wouldn't mind. I'll take them. I need, you know, some flowers done.
0: They run away from home and you're like, "Where's the kids? Oh my gosh, I missed them. Sorry, I said that." You know what I mean?
1: I don't know.
0: Candyman comes text him. Better watch out.
1: I think some parents would appreciate it.
0: Oh, shut up.
1: Morning team. Up Queensland, baby. No, no.
0: How many times have I told you guys? Mods in the chat. Delete that.
1: What's mods?
0: Moderators.
1: Oh.
0: And they got people that are in there constantly checking the chat and making sure that nothing filters through. And as soon as you say, "Oh, block them," the mods in
1: Look,
0: there.
1: We just got some new mic sockets. We can't afford bots on our chat.
0: Mods.
1: I'm a bot. Sorry. Where are you going to watch the game tonight? Oh, you guys having your sleepover?
0: Yeah, we're having our sleepover with the little kids, man.
1: Oh,
0: they're hanging out. This used to be an adult thing.
1: Yeah.
0: You know what I mean? Where adults would stay up all night, have a few babies, and then the next day have the day off. Now, the kids are staying up late. They say, "Oh, Dad, can we have a sleepover? Can we have our friends around?" Oh, my gosh. How did the tides change? Mm. Also, we usually have it at my parents' house, but my parents are in Niue at the moment.
1: Ah.
0: Tell me why they at... Oh, man. I had to mute that group chat. Too many pictures. Too many pictures. Too many updates.
1: Our debrief for today is pretty much that we're a bit worried about the game tonight.
0: Yeah, pretty much.
1: Don't know how it's going to go. And thank you to all the parents who came and vented to us in the chat this entire morning. We are here for you.
0: Thank
1: we
0: you.
1: We see you.
0: Thank you.
1: We are you.
0: We need you.
1: The kids need your money.
0: Anyways, when we do come back, we're almost pretty much ready to wrap up on the show. We'll do that after the Dupe. Here's the new one from Drake, new bestie, new film.
2: Wait, new best friend. Wait, since when? Wait, I broke
3: up. Shout out to
2: all
3: my sexy, beautiful, fine ladies in the building. 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
2: Okay. 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
1: 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It can be anything that floats. An empty bottle, a ball, a chili bin, or sealed bags. Providing flotation reduces panic and buys critical time until help arrives. Or, if you decide to enter the water, take a flotation device with you. Sadly, too many rescuers drown from trying to help. Remember the four R's. Recognise, respond, rescue, revive.

0: 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It's Big Dogs Eat. 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
2: That is us done and dusted for your Wednesday, everybody. Thank you so much for tuning on. And if you missed anything, go check out our podcast. 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It's available on all streaming platforms. Also, give us a follow on Instagram. Are we on Facebook?
0: Yeah, we're on Facebook.
2: Only all the oldies are on Facebook.
0: Good, still
2: TikTok.
0: Though, good community over there.
2: Where else are we? We're on YouTube?
0: Yes, we're on YouTube. We're on everywhere.
2: We're everywhere.
0: If you don't find us on at The Morning Check, definitely check us out on at New FM as well.
2: Yes. We'll be back tomorrow, our last day for the working week. We cannot wait. Got some special guests joining us as well.
0: Yeah, can't wait to get into all of that, man. Mona's in the building next. Can't forget about seeing Henry for The Rush. And you know how it goes on a Wednesday. There, man, DJ Goody spinning it up on the wheels of steel for your new night's mix show. Can't wait to hear all about that one. But other than that, fam, we're gonna love and leave you, letting you get into the rest of your day. Here is some Stephanie Mills. Oh, banger! I never knew love like this before. It's on New. We'll see you guys tomorrow.
2: Bye, everybody.

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This morning, the power of gratitude. Always return to gratitude. Give thanks for the people who support you, the experiences that shape you, the simple things that keep you grounded, and the possibilities that inspire you. Gratitude has the power to transform ordinary moments into blessings and life's challenges into opportunities for growth. 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And so I just want to leave that with you this morning, is to always remember the power of gratitude for your hump day, your Wednesday this morning. Think about that as you go about through your day and finish off this week strong. We got Olivia Dean, Uncle Iz, as well as Kehlani in the mix right here. DJ Noize on New FM.

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Moving on over to your traffic alerts, Silverdale to the city by State Highway 18, 16 and 1, 17 to 38 minutes, Albany to Manukau, Manukau back out to Albany, all motorways 24 to 46 minutes, Helensville to the city by State Highway 18, 1, 32 to 51 minutes, Te Aritu to Manukau, Manukau back out to Te Aritu, all motorways 18 to 26 minutes, and last but not least, Bombay to the city and city back out to Bombay, all motorways is probably going to take you 28 to 47 minutes approximately. That is it, your gas watch and your traffic alerts. Head on over to the text line if you're just joining us and you missed out on that information. 466 traffic, I can send you out those details. Other than that, right back into the music. We've got some ads slowly wrapping on up this hour. Not too quickly though yet, I've got your weather watcher for this morning, and on Waze it's Nia Smith, but right here it's Olivia Dean, Amanda.

0: FM, the beat of the Pacific, slowly wrapping on up your 10 a.m. hour. We still got music on the way straight after the ads. But right here, right now, we got your weather update for you here in Tamaki. And it's saying fine southwesterlies, a high of 16 degrees and a low of 8. That is your weather forecast. 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You can find it all there. Apart from that, though, we are in for some beautiful sun shining skies today, right here on New Daily.
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1: Good morning. 8 past 11 for your Wednesday here on the new daily. If you're tuning on in, whether that be through 103.8 pmn.co.nz or iHeartRadio, a very good morning to you all. It's a Wednesday hump day, so you already know what's about to go down for your Wednesday. I'm going to be sharing with you some goods to help you, you know, maybe light some fire in you, to maybe pick you up, or who knows. Sometimes Monday, Tuesday, it seems like just the worst days ever, and Wednesday you just need that pickup to keep you going. And especially if tomorrow being your last day at Mahi to celebrate Matariki on Friday, we got the long weekend coming on through, or you know what, all of our parents, caregivers, aunties, uncles, grandparents, you name it, whoever you are looking after the children for the school holidays, you are nearly at the end of the first school holiday. So stick with me coming on through around about 11:30. I got something to pick you up. We'll be talking about that later on. Right in the music lineup though, we got Common Kings, Broken Stars, as well as Swiss in the music lineup. Right here though, Josh Tatofi, Looking for Love.

New FM, the Beat of the Pacific, making our way through the music lineup, Brooke and Stas, Razé, as well as Sione Liti, coming up into the mix. And you're tuning on in with your girl Mon. Just around the corner, we got your motivation for your Wednesday. Now, it is from somebody that is a household name, but is no longer here with us. That is a bit of a hint about what you can expect coming up in the next 10 minutes right here on New FM.

0: New FM, the beat of the Pacific on your new daily for your Wednesday pick up. This is a video clip that I have actually seen so many times, and now and then it just weirdly pops up onto my news feed. And surprisingly, it popped up on the day that I knew we were going to be having our pick me up Wednesday, our midweek check-in. And it goes something like this, and it's from Kobe, and now may he rest in peace. But I just love the way in which he spoke about mindset and also about how hard work and success looks like and what the dream also looks like. And I'm not going to share too much about it. I'm going to play this clip so you can hear what I'm referring to.
1: Those times when you get up early and you work hard. Those times when you stay up late and you work hard. Those times when you don't feel like working. You're too tired. You don't want to push yourself, but you do it anyway. That is actually the dream. That's the dream. It's not the destination. It's the journey.
0: And I wanted to share with you that this morning because, to be honest, I think that is such an important reminder, is that those are the moments where your growth happens. Those are the moments where your character is built. And the destination may be exciting, but it never lasts. The journey is what shapes you. The sacrifices, the discipline, and the commitment to keep going when it's difficult is what makes the success meaningful in the first place. And so if you're out there, you're looking for your pick-me-up on your Wednesday, that is it. Just keep going. Trust the process and also appreciate the journey that you're on as well. Looking back into the music, we got Etu, Bruno Mars, and coming through in the mix right here, Sons of Zion on New FM.

0: Beat of the Pacific, wrapping on up your 11 a.m. hour. We got some music on Waze ads, and then we're in for your lunchtime hour. Let me know on the text line of 466. Any song requests, a lot less yapper from me in that hour. Other than that, you're tuning on in on New Daily.
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